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1: The lead singer of Mercy Me, Bart Millard, hopes that people who have children with chronic illnesses take comfort in knowing they're not alone.
2: 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If people can find just some comfort or some healing knowing that they're not the only ones going through this, or they maybe in some way have a voice from this movie, that would be incredible.
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6: Cloudy this evening and windy. There is a 30% chance of showers and a low of plus 2. Tomorrow, cloudy to begin the day, and then a mix of sun and cloud later in the morning. Winds from the north at 20, gusting to 40, and a high of 11 degrees. Wednesday, sunny, and a high of 18. Your 7-day forecast, current conditions, and weather radar are always available on your Janie King weather page at chvnradio.com and on the CHVN Radio app. I'm Mike Tom.
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0: here for your encouragement and your walk with God. This is David Wolin with Haven Ministries, inviting you to anchor your day in God's Word. What do blessing and mourning have to do with each other? And I mean mourning as in deep sorrow or grief. They sound like opposites, don't they? Not for Jesus, though. He puts them together in the Sermon on the Mount. Blessed are those who mourn, for they will be comforted. The point is not that you should want to be sad. Mourning is a symptom of a fallen world, and it will touch all of our lives. But the point is that when you mourn, you have the promise of comfort from Jesus himself. So is your heart heavy today? Are you going through a time of mourning yourself? 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
7: Cloudy this evening and windy. There is a 30% chance of showers and a low of +2. Tomorrow, cloudy to begin the day, and then a mix of sun and cloud later in the morning. Winds from the north at 20, gusting to 40, and a high of 11 degrees. Wednesday, sunny, and a high of 18. Your 7-day forecast, current conditions, and weather radar are always available on your Janie King weather page at chvnradio.com and on the CHVN Radio app. I'm Mike Tong.
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1: Revelation chapter 19, verses 6 and 7 read, "Hallelujah! For the Lord our God, the Almighty, reigns. Let us rejoice and be glad and give the glory to Him." The ladies' trio come to sing "While the Ages Roll."

The Bible has the answer. Thank you for these questions that you have provided, and we search the Scriptures, God's holy word, in order to find the answers. Let us go to question number one. Why did David pick up 5 stones to kill Goliath? 1 Samuel chapter 17 is what records for us the account of the epic battle. We can't call it anything less than that. The mighty battle which took place between the giant Goliath and the lad David, who was not ready to enter formally into the army. His older brothers were there, and he comes to check on their welfare and to bring some gifts and some supplies to them. But it was the most fantastic confrontation, and the outcome was quite shocking in this world's terms. David was confident of victory, but did not presume upon how that victory would come. I think that that is the best way to sum up why David went to the brook in order to pick up 5 smooth stones. We have it recorded for us in verse 40 that there were actually 4 different things that David had as he went into battle, and each of these were an irritation. They were a taunt to Goliath, or at least he took it in those ways. David had a stick, he had a pouch, he had his sling, and then there were those stones, those 5 smooth stones that he had picked up at a nearby brook. In verse 32, it is declared by David, or David said to Saul, King Saul, "Your servant will go and fight with this Philistine." David did not know how thick that fellow's skull was or exactly how he would defeat him. He undoubtedly knew that his sling would be his key weapon against the javelin, the spear, and all of the armor that Goliath had. But David was not, complacent. He was not proud to think that perhaps the first blow would do the trick, and so he was taking 5 with him that he might go prepared to battle. In verse 47, the battle is the Lord's, and he will give you into our hand. Again, confident in victory, but how that was going to come about in the power of the Lord, how the Lord was going to affect that through his servant, David, he did not wish to presume upon that. Question number 2. Why does the New Testament start with a genealogy? It's rather dull. Indeed, Matthew chapter 1 and the first 17 verses of that gospel, and in our ordering of the New Testament books, that is how the New Testament begins. A genealogy which takes us back from Jesus all the way through David to Abraham, the father of the nation. Well, God was fulfilling his promises to Abraham, as we have it declared in Genesis 12, verse 3, and also the promise to David. Let me read both of those promises. First of all, Genesis chapter 12 and verse 3, God said to Abram, "In you all the families of the earth will be blessed." How was that to take place? Abram was just one individual. How was he to be a blessing to the entire world? It would come through his great seed, through his great descendant, Jesus Christ, that would take place. Then we have it in 2 Samuel and chapter 7, David is given this promise by the Lord in chapter 7, verse 16. "Your house and your kingdom shall endure before me forever. Your throne shall be established forever." If we look simply to the earthly line of David's monarchy, his descendants, the line was broken. But in Jesus Christ,
There is an everlasting kingdom that was set up. I also contend with the questioner here about it is very dull. It's dull. I

You've got people like Manasseh, who we believe sawed in two the good prophet Isaiah because he was so enraged at him. These are the types of people who were in the line of Jesus, in his family tree, you might say. Well, God, he, through all those generations, what is being pushed upon us, God faithfully was bringing about his plan of redemption through successive generations of man's rebellion. Jesus, he came to be born in Bethlehem at just the right time. God was fulfilling his word to Abraham, to David, and God was working out to bring Jesus, the one who would be our Savior to save us from our sins. He would bring him. And so, dull? No, not at all. This is the reason why Matthew and the New Testament begins with this story of God's surpassing power. Thank you for these questions. You have a question, send it to us. Our mailing address, Faith to Live By, Box 426, Winnipeg, Manitoba, R3C2H6. Terry and Tim Sturby now come to sing Never Grow Old, and then the full group sings When the Roll is Called Up Yonder.

The Faith to Live By musicians are pleased to announce a brand new CD of 13 songs under the title Joy Comes in the Morning. The title track, Joy Comes in the Morning, is sung by the male quartet. We also have the ladies trio singing We Praise Thee, O God, Our Redeemer. Heidi and Rick team up to sing Until Then. The full group sing both Shelter Me and The Lord Bless You and Keep You, a great favorite of mine. Rick also sings He's Been Faithful. Joy comes in the morning indeed. And we would like to put a copy of this brand new 13-song CD into your hands as quickly as possible. Ask for your copy when you write this week to Faith to Live By, Box 426, Winnipeg, Manitoba, R3C2H6. Then let me underscore that the CD, as well as the audio files from the website, are all completely at no

We continue to ask and answer the question, who is this man? Who is Jesus who has come among us? I take you to John chapter 20 and the last two verses of that chapter. John chapter 20, verses 30 and 31. John gives a declaration, an explanation for his gospel. Many other signs Jesus also performed in the presence of the disciples, which are not written in this book. John had been very selective in the account that he had made, as had Matthew, Mark, and Luke. But he declares here there were many other signs which Jesus performed in the presence of his disciples. John specifically selected seven sign miracles which all pointed distinctly to Jesus and to something about him. John says, but these seven signs have been recorded so that you may believe that Jesus is the Christ, the Son of God, and that believing you may have life in his name. We answer the question, who is this man? He is the Christ, the Son of God. If you are looking to pursue a study in the Gospel of John, I would recommend that you get your hands on the book by Merrill Tenney, John, the Gospel of Belief. Dr. Tenney was an outstanding scholar in his day. Some decades ago, he has been passed to glory now for some time. But Merrill Tenney, John, the Gospel of Belief. He explains in a wonderful way of these seven sign miracles. Let me remind you of them. In chapter 2, there is the first of the sign miracles, Jesus turning water into wine at the marriage in Cana of Galilee. Secondly, in chapter 4, Jesus heals the nobleman's son without even coming near to the lad. Thirdly, Jesus performs a healing at the pool of Bethesda. Fourth, there is the feeding of the 5,000 in chapter 6. Also in chapter 6, Jesus walks on water. In chapter 9, Jesus heals the man who has been born blind. Then in chapter 11, Jesus raises Lazarus out of that stone-cold tomb in which he had laid. And Jesus is being shown here in these seven miracles, in these seven sign miracles that all point to him as the Christ, the Son of God, the one through whom our trust in him brings us life for the taking. In these seven sign miracles, there are seven aspects of life in which Jesus demonstrates his mastery. Let me show them to you. In turning the water into wine, Jesus is shown as the master over quality, taking something very common and making something very beautiful and precious out of it. In the healing of the nobleman's son, there is mastery over distance. These things do not confine him. In the healing at Bethesda, that man who for many years had been lame, Jesus is shown as the master over time. In the feeding of the 5,000, Jesus is shown as the master over quantity. It does not limit him that he has little. He makes much of that. As he walks on water, he is shown as the master of nature. As he heals the man who is born blind, he is the master over misfortune, and even the misfortunes of this world are not too much for him. And in the raising of Lazarus, Jesus is shown as the one who is master over death, that he is the victor. Jesus, he is all in all. Jesus, he is the Christ, the Son of the living God. All the other signs that might be recorded, they would add to this. But John most especially wants to bring us face to face with Jesus Christ.
He is not simply recording the curiosity of a miracle worker, a marvel worker, but he is recording this for a particular purpose. As we drive down a road, there are usually many signs. If the government has been doing their job, there are many signs that mark that there's a turn coming along, that there's a stop sign ahead, that there's a danger, there's a bridge out, or that bridge has certain limitations due to the weight of a vehicle or to the height of a vehicle. And so here, when John says that these are signs, he is pointing the way to Jesus Christ. He is saying, if you would have life, if you would know joy, if you would know the forgiveness of sins, I want to point you to the one who is able. It's not false advertising. It is a sure word that John gives to us as he, an evangelist, speaks to us of the gospel of Jesus Christ. He points to Jesus and he says, if you are searching, here is the answer that you need to find. Signs point to Jesus. Those miracles, they are not in and of themselves a story, but they point to the hand of God that is mightily at work, pointing to Jesus. And we do well to fix our eyes upon Jesus, the author and perfecter of faith, who for the joy of the joy set before him endured the cross, despising the shame, and has sat down at the right hand of the Father. Pointing to Jesus. But Jesus, as we look to him, we find not simply him alone. Certainly the beauty of his person and the magnificence of his splendor in every way is most remarkable. But John says, I bring Jesus to you that you might believe, that you might believe that Jesus is the Christ, the Son of God, and that as you believe, that through believing, that in believing, you might have life in his name. Do you know life in Jesus' name? I would bid you to come and see what life really is like. Life in this world is party. Life in this world is what we can make of it. And then so quickly it is gone as the years flee away. But when we come to the Lord and we say, Lord, I'm looking for your abundant and your eternal life, he gives us more than we ever imagined. Would you come and would you find life in his name today?

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2: Cloudy this evening and windy. There is a 30% chance of showers and a low of plus 2. Tomorrow cloudy to begin the day and then a mix of sun and cloud later in the morning. Winds from the north at 20, gusting to 40 and a high of 11 degrees. Wednesday sunny and a high of 18. Your 7-day forecast, current conditions, and weather radar are always available on your Janny King weather page at chvnradio.com and on the CHVN radio app. I'm Mike Tom.
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6: 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She needed help in Western Hemisphere, and they couldn't provide for her there in Nepal. 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So I said goodbye to my baby, not knowing whether I'd see her alive again or not. And at that point, crying out to God, he ministered to me through that song, Great is Thy Faithfulness. That's what he brought to my mind. He wasn't promising me that in the midst of the chaos, everything was going to be okay. But he was promising that he would be faithful no matter what the circumstances look like.
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8: Cloudy this evening and windy. There is a 30% chance of showers and a low of plus 2. Tomorrow cloudy to begin the day and then a mix of sun and cloud later in the morning. Winds from the north at 20, gusting to 40 and a high of 11 degrees. Wednesday sunny and a high of 18. Your 7-day forecast, current conditions and weather radar are always available on your Janny King weather page at chvnradio.com and on the CHVN radio app. I'm Mike Tom.
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6: Darren Mulligan, the lead singer of We Are Messengers, talks about stepping into God's calling on your life.
7: He's called us to a life of traveling to the ends of the earth and telling people about the good news of Jesus. And there's a cost to that. And the cost is kissing my kids and my wife goodbye and saying I'll see you in 3 weeks. It never gets any easier laying your head down in a bus in some strange hotel. But anyone who told you that following Jesus wasn't going to hurt was a liar. There is a cost to it no matter what you do. So it's a small price to pay in the grand scheme of things. Jesus has ran wild through my family. I owe him my whole life.
0: One Heart is brought to you by the following sponsors.
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everyone loves a hero. But most heroes don't feel like one when the moment arrives. Today on Insight for Living, Chuck Swindoll continues his study of Esther, and he'll bring us to a pivotal crossroads in her story. One person, one moment, one impossible choice. Chuck explores what it really means to stand alone when everything is at stake, and why God may have placed you exactly where you are for such a time as this. Chuck titled his message, Thinking and Saying What's Right, Regardless.

0: For Esther's people in Persia, life had turned bleak overnight because of a wicked plan born in the anti-Semitic mind of a man named Haman. Every Jew in the nation was suddenly living on borrowed time. Think of it. Before the year was out, their epitaphs would be chiseled in stone. What a frightening thought. The capital city of Susa was thrown into a state of confusion and panic. Can this really be true? Can there be anyone who could change the plan, or delay it, or completely abolish it? The Jews were absolutely devastated. Today we pick up the account in the book of Esther, chapter 4. I'll be reading this passage from the New American Standard Bible. Chapter 4, verse 1 begins, "When Mordecai learned all that had been done, he tore his clothes, put on sackcloth and ashes, and went out into the midst of the city and wailed loudly and bitterly. He went as far as the king's gate, for no one was to enter the king's gate clothed in sackcloth. In each and every province where the command and decree of the king came, there was great mourning among the Jews, with fasting, weeping, and wailing, and many lay on sackcloth and ashes. Then Esther's maidens and her eunuchs came and told her, and the queen writhed in great anguish, and she sent garments to clothe Mordecai, that he might remove his sackcloth from him, but he did not accept them. Then Esther summoned Hatak from the king's eunuchs, whom the king had appointed to attend her, and ordered him to go to Mordecai to learn what this was and why it was. So Hatak went out to Mordecai to the city square in front of the king's gate. Mordecai told him all that had happened to him and the exact amount of money that Haman had promised to pay to the king's treasuries for the destruction of the Jews. He also gave him a copy of the text of the edict which had been issued in Susa for their destruction, that he might show Esther and inform her, and to order her to go into the king to implore his favor and to plead with him for her people." Now verse 13. "Then Mordecai told them to reply to Esther, 'Do not imagine that you in the king's palace can escape any more than all the Jews. For if you remain silent at this time, relief and deliverance will arise for the Jews from another place, and you and your father's house will perish. And who knows whether you have not attained royalty for such a time as this?' Then Esther told them to reply to Mordecai, 'Go, assemble all the Jews who are found in Susa, and fast for me. Do not eat or drink for 3 days, night or day. I and my maidens also will fast in the same way. And thus I will go in to the king, which is not according to the law. And if I perish, I perish.' So Mordecai went away and did just as Esther had commanded him."
1: 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Chuck titled today's message, "Thinking and Saying What's Right, Regardless."
2: In an overpopulated world, how easy it is to underestimate the significance of one. I mean, let's face it, there are so many people doing so many things that are so important and they are so gifted. Who needs me? What can I, as a single individual, contribute to the great, vast, overwhelming needs of our world? I like the way Edward Everett Hale put it. "I am only one, but still, I am one." I cannot do everything, but still I can do something. And because I cannot do everything, I will not refuse to do the something that I can do. What a great statement in a world like ours. There is only one you. Only one person with your exact heritage, precise series of events in the pilgrimage and sufferings of life that have brought you to this hour. Only one with your personal convictions, your makeup, your skills, your appearance, your touch, your voice, your style, your mark. Only one. History and biblical truth are full of accounts of individuals who have made a difference. Think of the military battles that were won because of one person. Think of the artists and the contribution of their lives, whether Michelangelo or Da Vinci or Brahms or Beethoven. Think of the scientific geniuses, the technological experts that have made a contribution that have changed the course of history. Think of the preachers, the clergymen, the ministers, down through time, that stood alone in the gap and made a difference. You say, yeah, but wait a minute. Those are all incredible people. Those are sort of genius types. Granted, some are. Some were. When I read God's Word, I don't find a series of stories about great crusades and citywide revivals and mass meetings and God's attention upon an entire country or an entire community. I find one person here who made a difference and set the pace or cut a swath or stood in the gap and made the way. It's an account from Genesis to Revelation of how God's hand was on one man or one woman in an era, and as a result, history was made. Listen to some verses that declare this. For the eyes of the Lord move to and fro throughout the earth that he may strongly support those whose heart, singular, is completely his. 2 Chronicles 16:9. Now the Lord saw, and it was displeasing in his sight, that there was no justice. And he saw that there was no man, and was astonished that there was no one to intercede. Isaiah 59:15-16. Roam to and fro through the streets of Jerusalem, and look now and take note, and see in her open squares if you can find a man. If there is one who does justice, who seeks the truth, then I will pardon her. Jeremiah 5:1. And I searched for a man among them who should build up the wall and stand in the gap before me for the land, that I should not destroy it. But I found no one. Ezekiel 22:30. One more. They forgot God, their Savior, who had done great things in Egypt, awesome things by the Red Sea. Therefore, he said that he would destroy them had not Moses, his chosen one, stood in the breach before him to turn away his wrath from destroying them. Only one. Only one missionary gets into an area and a tribe is reached. Only one statesman stands alone and a country is saved. Only one strong-willed and determined citizen says, I stand against this evil. And a community changes its direction. And a city follows suit. All of this is a perfect introduction for the fourth chapter of the book of Esther, which we are studying. Unusual book, because it never once mentions the name of God per se. He's woven through the tapestry of all the chapters, admittedly, but he has never once declared. He is working through the lives of individuals, but his name is never once mentioned specifically in all the book of Esther. Remember the background to where we are today? The Jews have been threatened with extermination. Wicked Haman has influenced the king King Ahasuerus, the king of Persia. And he has said to the king, because of this plan I have set up, it is possible for me to pour this money into your treasuries and for us to rid the land of these people who will not bow down and worship you as the king. Agree with me and we will set a date. Sure enough, Ahasuerus gave him the okay and plans were underway. Look at verse 13 of chapter 3 and you'll see it in one verse. Letters were sent by couriers to all the king's provinces to destroy, to kill, and to annihilate all the Jews, both young and old, women and children, in one day, the 13th day of the 12th month, which is the month Adar, and to seize their possessions as plunder. That's the plan. It has the makings of the worst kind of Holocaust. The Jews will no longer be in our land. We'll be rid of these people. In case you wonder what impact it had on the community, look at the last word in the third chapter, confusion. While Haman and Ahasuerus sat over their drinks at the table in the palace, the Jews wandered in bewilderment and disillusionment, wondering, how can we continue? How can we exist? You talk about time for one person. But who could do it? I mean, this is in the days of the laws of the Medes and the Persians, and when an edict was set forth, it was final. Nobody changed the plan. Certainly no Jew. What a day for a heroic patriot to step forward.

had disease, or having buried a family or a mate or a child, or having gone through some terrible disaster in one's home or in one's city, the people would commonly wear these dark, coarse clothes, and they would take ashes and get fists full of them and would throw them on themselves so that they would be covered with them and appear as unclean. Or they would even sit in the midst of a cold ash heap and throw the ashes on themselves as an expression of their grief. In our land, we do not express our sorrow and mourning. We hold it in. Even when a president is assassinated, there is a dark veil that hangs over the face of the first lady, now a widow, and we don't even see her tears. And people speak graciously and gratefully of her strength in time of mourning. Not so in the East. You and I have seen many pictures, often on television, of great mobs as they push a casket through the crowd. And they scream and they cry out and they speak verses from their sacred word and they claw at the casket and they wail and they mourn. That's what is here. This is in Persia. Mordecai holds nothing back, and in sackcloth and ashes, he stumbles toward the gate of the palace, but he isn't allowed in because he's considered unclean. Verse 2. He went as far as the king's gate, for no one was to enter the king's gate clothed in sackcloth. One wonders if he has in mind the hope of getting the attention of the queen. For it's doubtful she knew much, if anything, of this edict. She lives in the secluded environment, the indulgence of that lovely palace. She doesn't concern herself with the people of the streets. He thought, if only I could get her attention. It isn't just in Susa, the capital. In each and every province where the command and decree of the king came, there was great mourning among the Jews, and fasting and weeping and wailing, and many lay on sackcloth and ashes. It's a picture of incredible mourning and loss and sorrow. Have you noticed, by the way, how suffering brings a people together? It forces us to grab hands and shoulders with one another and to pull together. Suffering never ruined a nation. Affluence does, but not suffering. Not hardship. It pushes everybody to the same level with the same goal of survival. And so these Jews weep and wail and fast together. Esther's maidens and her eunuchs came and told her, I'm sure they mentioned the presence of Mordecai at the palace gates. The queen writhed in great anguish. Remember, this is her home. These are her roots. She wonders who's died. What's been lost? Why the sorrow? She can't speak to Mordecai directly. So she sent garments to clothe Mordecai that he might remove his sackcloth from him. She hopes that perhaps in a change of clothing, he would be allowed entrance and she could dialogue with him about what had happened. But he refused them. He would not accept them. And then Esther summoned Hathach from the king's eunuchs. I'm sure one of the runners, one of her trusted assistants, whom the king had appointed to attend her, and ordered him to go to Mordecai to learn what this was and why it was. She doesn't know. She has no idea. So Hathach went out to Mordecai to the city square in front of the king's gates, and Mordecai, watch carefully, told him all that had happened to him and the exact amount of money that Haman had promised to pay to the king's treasuries for the destruction of the Jews. First time she ever heard this. He also gave a copy of the text of the edict which had been issued in Susa for their destruction, that he might show Esther and inform her. I am impressed with the accuracy with which Mordecai carries out his job. He informs her of all that had happened. He specifies the exact amount of money in the deal.
And he even sends along a text of the edict. He says, have her read this.

0: this is with the king's signet from the king's ring. This is exactly what he has said. Why do I make such a point of this? Because we live in a day of hearsay. How few there are who pass along information that is exact and precise and reliable. Do you? When you are asked your response to a certain issue that has to do with information that could hurt or hinder another, are you very careful with what you say? Do you have the facts? Do you present texts? Do you prove the information to be exactly right? I hope so. Time couldn't allow me to name the people who have been hurt by rumor and innuendo and exaggeration and hearsay. Maybe you as well. Forgive this personal illustration, but it happens to me a lot. I had a fellow write me this last week, and he said, "Tell me when you almost committed suicide. I heard this past week that when you spoke to name the group that you had mentioned that you had almost taken your life." Well, I thought back, and when was that? I have never almost taken my life. I remembered speaking in a group, and I spoke of some strains and difficulties in ministry, and I'm sure the person who heard that read into that a little more than I ever even implied. And it makes a lot better story if Swindoll's about to take his life. And he decided that that's really what I meant. It's not what I meant. Up in the Northwest, word is out that I'm divorced. And so rather regularly, I have to send word up there. I have never married before. If you knew how young I was when I married the first time, you'd know that I'd had been a child groom to have married before. This is the same woman that's been willing to stay with me all these years. That's the amazing thing. That's what's remarkable. Be careful what you say about an individual. Be careful how you say it. Be careful that the person gets the right message. Review it. Give proof or be quiet. Mordecai knows that he has put the issue on the line for Esther, and he knows if she acts on this, it could mean her life. This is no time for rumor. In fact, the last of verse 8 says, "Order her to go in to the king to implore his favor and to plead with him for her people." Tell her that's what she's to do. No one knows she's Jewish. No one will know until she says it. Now there's the hook. Does one person make a difference? Would that Jewess make a difference to the nation? Would anyone have more the ear of the king than the queen? James Hastings writes, "Mordecai contemplated this bitter necessity. He gazed upon it till his eyes were a fountain of tears. He studied the situation till the iron entered into his very soul. Then he made his appeal to Queen Esther to stand forward as the savior of her people. I am certain that when he saw Hathach and when he stood there in his sackcloth and ashes, he thought, 'This is the moment. This is my only chance. Tell Esther to stand in the gap. Tell her to stand alone.'" Hathach comes back, verse 9, and relates Mordecai's words to Esther. "Esther spoke to Hathach and ordered him to reply to Mordecai." Now, before I read it, let's not be too harsh with Esther. And before you sit there feeling like a Nathan Hale or Patrick Henry, that you would have never responded like that, remember, you're surrounded by friends in a very comfortable place in the daylight, and there are no armed soldiers outside, and there was no threat on your race. Just remember, you are in a very protected situation, in a bubble of security. How easy for all of us to be brave when we're all together. Let's not be too harsh with her first response. I can identify. I can understand it. Esther said, verse 11, "All the king's servants and the people of the king's provinces know that for any man or woman who comes to the king, to the inner court, who is not summoned, He has but one law, that he be put to death, unless the king holds out to him the golden scepter so that he may live. And I have not been summoned to come to the king for these 30 days. I haven't even seen the man. I don't even know what his feelings are toward me now. I'm not sure I can do that. It's a dilemma. You see, Mordecai knew Esther. He had reared her. He had trained her. He knew how far he could push. He knew her character. You have occasions in your life, brief vignettes, little windows of time, where you can step forward and tell your children to be brave. Step forward and do it. There are times when you must call upon your children to stand alone and to trust them to do it.
1: 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Do you recall the first time Chuck's teaching stopped you in your tracks? Well, that moment, whenever and wherever it was made possible by someone you'll never meet, a stranger who gave so you could hear. And now it's your turn. 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You can also call us at 1-800-663-7639. I'm Bill Meyer. Chuck Swindoll continues to share his thoughts on thinking and saying what's right, regardless. 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
1: We're all feeling it. The pain at the pump, the ever-expanding grocery bill, everything seems to cost more these days. So it comes as no surprise that inflation is officially at its highest level in nearly 3 years.

0: The latest economic data shows inflation has risen to its highest level since 2023. One financial analyst says consumers are currently trapped in a double squeeze. That is, pressure from both higher gas prices and core household items like bread, fruits, and vegetables. And economists say it's not letting up anytime soon. Hearing that may evoke a sense of fear, but take heart. In this time of uncertainty, God remains sovereign. Our fears are not new or exclusive to 2026. They span across the ages. And in Matthew 6, we're told, do not be anxious. Our Heavenly Father knows just what we need, and we seek His kingdom first. Welcome to Haven Today. I'm David Wolin, sharing the great story that's all about Jesus. We're in a series called Growing in Assurance. Okay, so once upon a time, I was working as a consultant with various Christian media ministries, and with one of them, we put together a survey for a broad array of Christian radio listeners who were connected with that ministry, and the topic was assurance of salvation. And this was utterly fascinating to me then, and it still is today. It opened up with two questions. The first was, are you confident in your assurance of salvation, yes or no? About 90% answered yes, they were confident in their assurance of salvation. Now, that in itself is worthy of note. At least in this pool, which was a decent cross-section of people, 1 in 10 were willing to write down on a piece of paper and send it back into the ministry, admitting that they were not confident in their assurance. Personally, I'd bet the real number was higher, but even 1 in 10 is significant. And considering the torment of a single soul who doubts, even 1 in 100 would still matter. But the second question is where I really started to lean in and wonder about whether the reality of many Christians' anxieties about assurance might actually go deeper than meets the eye. The second question was, on a scale of 1 to 10, how confident are you in your assurance of salvation? And I looked at the way the 90% who said that, yes, they were confident, I looked at how they scored themselves on a scale of 1 to 10, and only a minority said they were 10 out of 10 confident. A massive percentage said they were confident between the levels of 5 and 7. What does that mean? Well, I'm sure there are many reasons for this phenomenon, but I think perhaps this is one of them.
1: I think one error that Christians often make with this is they say, oh, a Christian will bear fruit. So what I need to do is just do whatever is necessary to get more fruit on this tree. Uh-huh. And that will give me assurance of salvation. And it just doesn't work like that. It's backwards. Like we talked about a couple of days ago, that's like, you know, if you want your car to go faster, you can't just reach up and push the needle of the speedometer up from 40 to 60 and expect the car to go faster. Fruit is an indicator of the life of the tree.
0: That's the voice of pastor and author Greg Gilbert. 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And now, reminding us of the truth of the daily battle of the Christian life, here's Shane and Shane with You've Already Won.

0: This is Haven Today. I'm David Wolin, and joining me again today, Pastor Greg Gilbert. He's the senior pastor of Third Avenue Baptist Church in Louisville, Kentucky. And Pastor, it is good to have you back on the program today.
1: Yeah, thanks for inviting me again. Always glad to help out.
0: Well, we're talking about a topic that I do know from experience is vitally important in the church, in the lives of many believers. And the topic often can sit underneath the surface, especially for people that have been believers for a long time, because they may think, I'm not supposed to be struggling with assurance about my own salvation, of how can I know for certain that I really am regenerate, that I'm a believer in Jesus. And so for those that didn't join us yesterday, just let's return to that question. How do we know? How can we know? How does the Bible inform that?
1: It's a huge question. And I think it, like we talked about yesterday, I think it looms larger in more people's minds than we typically give it credit for. Because it's a hard thing to admit, isn't it? If you do struggle with assurance, it's a hard thing to tell your friend, I may be a member of a church and I may be even serving as an elder or whatever it is, but I really wonder about this sometimes. That's a hard thing. So I think it's important that we talk about it. And I think it's important that we try to be, you know, not just experiential about it, but biblical. Like, what does the Bible say about it? And turns out I think it has a lot to say.
0: Yeah. And you put your finger on something early on in the book that I thought was really, really insightful. But you pointed out that often our battle with assurance is in reality, perhaps a tug of war between two types of assurance. And one of those types of assurance feels a little more intuitive and easier to trust, right? And we would maybe call that self-assurance. But there's this tug of war between having confidence in the gospel of Jesus Christ versus confidence in myself. And that over focus on how I'm doing, or it seems like I'm doing, or if there's a besetting sin that has just, you know, really overwhelmed us, then we might be feeling that really, really intensely. And often it is some kind of a persistent sin driver that is creating the deep concern and fear that we often describe as assurance of salvation.
1: Yeah. So you're raising a couple of different issues there. There's the entirely legitimate practice that Christians do of what we tend to call fruit inspection, many of us, where we look at our lives and we're doing the kind of work that Paul says we ought to do, which is examine yourselves, make sure you're in the faith. So there's that. That's one thing. And we can do that both rightly and wrongly. Yeah. The other thing you're talking about is some besetting sin or some sin that we've ceased to struggle with any longer and we've just made friends with.
0: Mm.
1: There's a huge difference between struggling with a sin and making peace with it.
0: Yeah.
1: One of those should give you some assurance that you are a Christian.
0: Yeah.
1: The other one should raise all kinds of alarm bells.
0: Yeah. Yeah. That's right. You know, maybe since we just opened up that topic, we should just dive right into that. So let's peel that back a little bit farther. And you've got a lot of years of pastoral experience to draw from in this. Why should it give a Christian a measure of assurance that they are in fact continuing to struggle with a sin, even though that sin is still there and has been for a long time?
1: Yeah. So every Christian is gonna sin until the day we stand with Jesus. Yeah. And are glorified with him. It's going to happen. So it's just that the battle will look different from Christian to Christian. So some Christians will see victory in their lives over one sin after another, right? Mm. But the sins will keep on coming, rank after rank after rank, like some kind of hellish video game, you know, where just you're fighting one enemy after the other and winning, right? But still you're going to fight. Other Christians will be locked in battle with the final boss, right?
0: Yeah.
1: Until the day they stand with Jesus. But the thing you want to see in a Christian's life when it comes to the fight with sin is the smoke of battle. That's what you want to see. And if the smoke of battle is there, that's a good sign that the person is alive by the Holy Spirit, being empowered by the Holy Spirit to fight. In Romans 8, it's from the smoke of battle that the Spirit cries out with our spirits, that we are children of God, Abba, Father. But that's what you want to see, is the smoke of battle. It's when the smoke goes away that you have to start asking the question, well, what, did you sign a peace treaty with that sin? Did you bow your knee to it? What has happened here that you're no longer fighting?
0: Yeah.
1: So when a Christian comes to me and says, I'm struggling with something, that's one of the questions I'll ask is, Are you though? Mm. Are you struggling with it, or have you made peace with it?
0: Mm-hmm.
1: And that's mm-hmm. a critical question in this whole issue of assurance.
0: Yeah. And if upon examination, the answer seems to be, yeah, I think I actually have maybe just made peace with it, or just gotten tired of fighting and I'm not fighting anymore. Mm-hmm. What then?
1: Well, then you need to repent of your sins and believe in Christ.
0: Yeah.
1: Amen. That may be the first time you've ever done that, or it may be the millionth time that you've done it. That's what you need to do.
0: Yeah.
1: Whether you've been a Christian for 20 years or you're a brand new one.
0: Well, and we've talked about over the course of the series so far, the four main drivers of assurance, and you've shared those. We spent a little bit more time yesterday talking about how the gospel itself testifies to us of the assurance of our faith, that it's 100% Christ, and I contribute nothing to my salvation. I'm resting in his completed work entirely, full stop. Mm-hmm. And then there's the promises of God, which are many that testify to the reality that God will keep his word. So there is that. You talk about those as the accelerators. There's the witness of the Spirit. This is one of the things that the Bible is very clear that the Spirit is constantly doing within us at his own choosing, the way that he chooses to do this. So we're not in control of it, but he is testifying to us that we do belong to Christ. Mm-hmm. But then you talk about the fruits of obedience, and that this is often the place where believers can get really tripped up, and sometimes where the struggle with assurance really begins. And there are some errors I know that you've talked about that we can make in looking a little too much at our fruit. So what does that look like?
1: Yeah. So it's a little bit of a tension, right? Because the Bible tells us that we are, in fact, to do self-examination. Paul tells us to do that in one of his epistles. Examine yourselves and make sure that you're in the faith. So I don't want to say that we should never do this kind of fruit inspection of our lives. We should. It really is just a matter of keeping it in perspective and doing it correctly. Now, I heard somebody say just the other day that true humility is not so much thinking less of yourself. It's thinking of yourself less. Mm-hmm. Right. So even though we're commanded in scripture to do this self-examination for fruit inspection, there are three or four ways that I've seen Christians doing that just badly. And mm-hmm. when you do it badly, you really find yourself in some trouble.
0: Mm-hmm. Yeah. But it makes sense that we would be doing that. Right. I'm thinking about John 15, that famous passage about abiding in Christ, that you may bear much fruit. And, mm-hmm. and Jesus says, by this, my Father is glorified that you bear much fruit and so prove to be my disciples. So we're thinking, well, if I really am a disciple, a follower of Jesus, then that fruit's going to prove it, you know? And mm-hmm. if I'm struggling with assurance, I need that proof. Where am I going to go find it? Well, it's supposed to be in this fruit. And what's the fruit? If you keep my commandments, you'll abide in my love, just as I have kept my Father's commandments and abide in his love. So there's this fruit inspection that seems like the intuitive thing that every Christian ought to do.
1: Yeah, and we should. I think one error that Christians often make with this is they say, oh, a Christian will bear fruit. So what I need to do is just do whatever is necessary to get more fruit on this tree. Mm-hmm. And that will give me assurance of salvation.
0: Yeah.
1: And it just doesn't work like that. It's backwards. Like we talked about a couple of days ago. That's like, you know, if you want your car to go faster, you can't just reach up and push the needle of the speedometer up from 40 to 60 and expect the car to go faster.
0: Yeah.
1: Fruit is an indicator of the life of the tree, right?
0: Yeah.
1: And you can't just duct tape a bunch of apples onto the tree and expect mm-hmm. that to give life to the tree. It doesn't work that way. You give life to the tree, then that produces fruit. That's mm-hmm. that's the biblical direction. But yeah. I see Christians all the time trying to create assurance in themselves by having more quiet times, by praying more, by doing, and it doesn't work like that. Mm-hmm. You have to put weight on the promises of God and the truths of the gospel in order to create life, which then creates obedience.
0: Yeah. Keeping with the fruit analogy, because that is what Jesus is driving at here in John 15. It's the life of the vine that flows into the branch.
1: That's right.
0: I mean, you cut off a branch, and here where I live, we do that a lot. You know, during the spring, and I've got a very active son. He's been climbing trees and snapping off branches I didn't want him to. All of those branches are dead. Mm-hmm. And they're sitting there getting dry by the day. So if we're separated from the life of the tree or of the vine, mm-hmm. then obviously we have no ability to just push out some fruit. Everything flows from the vine, which is Christ. So that does make good sense. If we're going to avoid the error of thinking that we can somehow muscle out spiritually some fruit, what does it look like to use this appropriately as source of assurance?
1: One thing that Christians tend to do with fruit inspection, self-examination, is that they look at one branch of the tree without looking at the whole tree, right? So they look at one branch that's not producing any fruit, or maybe even it looks a little bit sick, mm-hmm. but they neglect to look at the rest of the branches, which may be producing fruit all over the place. And you don't want to do that as a Christian. You have to look at the whole tree, because the Holy Spirit doesn't work on everything at once in us. He works over here for a little while, and then he works over here for a little while, and mm-hmm. we find ourselves being massively fruitful in this area. Something else is going wrong over here. But because we're never going to be free of sin until we stand with Jesus, the tree and its fruitfulness is constantly going to be changing.
0: Yeah.
1: The thing that ought to alarm you is if you see the whole tree sort of flagging like a weeping willow, right?
0: Mm.
1: That's when you ought to start getting alarmed. A second thing we tend to do wrong, and it causes all kinds of problems, is that we try to examine the fruit of the tree through a snapshot rather than a movie. So we take a picture of the tree at one moment, and we say, oh man, that apple looks a little sickly, right? It's a little brown. But what we're not seeing is that a month ago, there was no apple there at all. Or maybe the apple was dead and now it's just sickly, right? Mm. Well, that's not ideal, but it's better than going in the other direction, right?
0: Yeah.
1: So, you know, you can look at your life or another Christian's life, and you can say they're not where they should be, but praise God, they're also not where they were.
0: Yeah.
1: And that's a really important thing to keep in mind. Don't do fruit inspection through snapshots.
0: Mm-hmm.
1: Take a movie over time and see what the fruit is doing. For that matter, the third one is that we tend to try to do this fruit inspection alone.
0: Mm-hmm.
1: So we try to look at our own life and come to a judgment about it, when all the commands in the Bible about this are all plural verbs.
0: Yes.
1: And nouns, right? It's you guys examine yourselves to make sure you're in the faith. So this is why, for example, being a vital, living, connected, active member of a church is so important.
0: Right.
1: Because you and I, as individuals, are incompetent to make a judgment about our own fruit.
0: That's
1: need people who can see it from all kinds of different angles and distances and all the rest.
0: That's right.
1: And that's what, I think that's part of the reason why Jesus told us we're to be in churches in the first place.
0: Yeah, that's
1: right. For our own spiritual good.
0: Yeah. Yeah, that's helpful. You know, in keeping with that analogy, there's many who know about these things who have commented that there's strength in a forest because the roots of the trees interlock. You know,
1: mm-hmm.
0: if a tree just standing there by itself doesn't have that kind of buffer, but when we stand together as God intended, there's a way in which we're strengthened that it's just impossible to
1: that's
0: have
1: right.
0: all by ourselves. And we need that. And in fact, it strikes me that, all three of those things, that the other two that you mentioned first, looking at the whole tree, not just zooming in on one little part. Those who can stand back and take the best snapshot are probably, it's not us looking at ourselves and same thing. You know, if you want someone to take a slow motion movie, it's going to be somebody else holding the phone, not you.
1: Yeah. That's why they call it navel gazing, because you are so close to yourself. That you can't see the whole thing all at once.
0: Words of experience, words of wisdom, words of pastoral care from Greg Gilbert, who actually has written a book on assurance. So you can read that. I just did. And I was blown away by the wisdom, the depth. Here, there's things, I mean, I've been a Christian for so many, many years, and I learned some things that I really benefited from. So this is for you at any walk, at any point in your walk of faith. And Pastor Greg Gilbert, thank you for writing the book. Thank you for being with us here on Haven today.
1: You're welcome, brother. Thanks for having me.

And that's exactly what we need to do. Turn your eyes upon Jesus from Selah. This is Haven Today. I'm David Wolin with a quick reminder that this ministry depends upon your support for every day and every program you hear. 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I'm David Wolin. Won't you come back again next time? We'll be keeping it all about Jesus. It's The Great Story here on Haven Today.

0: here for your encouragement and your walk with God. This is David Wolin with Haven Ministries, inviting you to anchor your day in God's Word. 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She approaches Jesus and says to herself, "If I only touch his cloak, I will be healed." 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
1: Good morning. It's Zero in downtown Winnipeg. I'm Colleen Hood. After nearly 25 years on display, a beloved exhibit at the Manitoba Museum is being dismantled because of ongoing pest problems. The museum says the Delta Marsh and Rye Farm diorama in the Parklands Gallery is being decommissioned after pests became increasingly difficult to eliminate, creating risks for both the artifacts and museum staff maintaining the display. The diorama was planned and built in the mid-1990s before being completed in 2003. The museum describes it as a masterpiece of exhibitry that impressed visitors for almost a quarter century. Museum officials say as many elements from the exhibit as possible will be saved and reused in a newly imagined display, while all removed items will first be quarantined. The museum also hopes to preserve the mural created for the exhibit. Work to decommission the diorama is expected to wrap up within the next couple of weeks. Two people in their 40s are dead following a house fire just over a week ago. Winnipeg police say crews responded to a fire in the 500 block of Langside Street on Thursday, May 7th at around 5 in the morning. A 41-year-old man and a 43-year-old woman were found dead inside the home. The Major Crimes Unit has taken over the investigation and work continues to determine the cause of the fire. Winnipeg is marking Paramedic Services Week from May 17th to May 23rd, recognizing more than 650 paramedics working across the city. The theme this year is improving outcomes together, focusing on collaboration in emergency and community care. Mayor Scott Gillingham says Paramedic Services Week is an opportunity to recognize the extraordinary work Winnipeg's paramedics do every day. Officials say paramedics respond to about 110,000 medical incidents annually. And a Mitchell family has some unexpected new neighbors living under their backyard deck. Six baby foxes. Ashley Cherrier says she and her husband discovered the fox kits earlier this week, eventually revealing six babies in total.
2: They started coming out now and they run. They rough and tumble and play, and like I could just watch them all day.
1: Cherrier says the fox family runs, plays, and explores the yard as the babies grow. Wildlife Haven told the family the foxes are shy and typically avoid people. You can find more details at chvnradio.com or on the CHVN app.
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3: Cloudy throughout the day with a 30% chance of drizzle this morning and a 30% chance of showers this afternoon. A high of 9 degrees. Overnight, dropping down to a low of 0. Then tomorrow, sunny. And then a mix of sun and cloud with a high of 17 degrees and a high UV index. And on Thursday, cloudy, a 60% chance of showers and a high of 19. 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

0: That's Zach Williams, Wait For Me, on Winnipeg's positive and encouraging station. Good morning. I'm Sylvia Saints here with your first look of the day. It's 6:09 a.m. on this Tuesday. I'm going to tell myself that over and over again. Tuesday, May 19th. It is school day number 4. The temperature in downtown Winnipeg, it's 0 degrees. It's 0. It's so cold. Okay, I'm going to get over it. Today, cloudy, 60%. Nope. 30% chance of drizzle this morning, and then a 30% chance of showers this afternoon with a high of 9 degrees. The wind is coming from the north between 20 and 40 kilometers an hour, and a moderate UV index, which is good. The hot spot in the province, Emerson at 3.8 right now, and the cold spot is to Dooley Lake at minus 9. Coming up on today's show, we're running the My Best Adventure contest this week, so make sure to enter if you want to win a sweet, fun adventure prize. The Niverville Nighthawks have done an incredible job this past weekend representing Manitoba in the Centennial Cup playoffs, taking home some hardware yesterday. Also, the RCMP are giving great tips before you head out into nature this spring and summer. May is Mental Health Awareness Month. We're going to be hearing from Monique of Peer Connections. More about this. And it's also Paramedic Services Week. If you know somebody who is a paramedic, definitely want to give them a shout out. Their job is very difficult, and I appreciate what they do. Also this week, I'll be delivering the Domino's Classroom of the Month. Well, next week, I'll be delivering Danny's Whole Hog Lunch Break. We'll be talking about that and so much more. Keep it locked right here to CHBN 95.1 FM. Toby Mac, faithfully, is on the way in just a few minutes.
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2: It is a very quiet start to your Tuesday morning commute with no stalls or crashes to report. Just some lane closures that you may want to keep in mind as you go about your day today. Arlington Street between Ellis and Sargent, the northbound curb lane is closed for construction. Elsewhere, if you're traveling along Broadway between Edmonton and Kennedy Street, if you are a pedestrian, the north side sidewalk is closed for construction. Gordon between Tuxedo and Shaftesbury, the westbound curb lane is closed for construction. And Valor Road between Portage and Woolover, that area will be closed starting tomorrow and lasting for a couple of weeks. So keep that in mind if that's part of your commute. If you spot anything else, let us know. 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
1: 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That was Toby Mac, Faithfully. Good morning. I'm Sylvia Saints here. I know it was a very chilly slash wet long weekend for May long. Hopefully you had a good one. Anyway, let's keep it going. Matt LaFaite right now with Beauty of the Lord.

0: question for you. Good morning, by the way. I'm Sylvia St. Cyr, and you're listening to Winnipeg's Positive and Encouraging Station. Would you like to win wireless headphones from AirSource Rogers? How about that? And a $185 gift certificate to Dr. Daniel Chenier Chiropractor and Wellness Center. Well, how about both of those and a portable air compressor, thanks to OK Tire Transcona? How about all three of those, plus free passes and a t-shirt to African Movie Festival in Manitoba, plus 14 other prizes? Why not win this grand prize? How do you do that? All you got to do is follow along our Deck City CHVN Cup playoffs. We are very excited. We've got the semifinals going on. We're highlighting 16 incredible businesses right here in Winnipeg, and you can win a sweet grand prize. All you got to do is fill out that form. You can fill it out once a day, and all the details for the Deck City CHVN Cup playoff is on our app and website. It's one of our stickers, as I call it. Coming up before 6:30, let's keep this great music going. Jamie McDonald, Left It in the River, is on the way.
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2: It is a very quiet start to your Tuesday morning commute with no stalls or crashes to report. Just some lane closures that you may want to keep in mind as you go about your day today. Arlington Street between Ellis and Sargent, the northbound curb lane is closed for construction. Elsewhere, if you're traveling along Broadway between Edmonton and Kennedy Street, if you are a pedestrian, the north side sidewalk is closed for construction. Court in between Tuxedo and Shaftesbury, the westbound curb lane is closed for construction. And Valor Road between Portage and Woolover, that area will be closed starting tomorrow and lasting for a couple of weeks. So keep that in mind if that's part of your commute. If you spot anything else, let us know. Give us a call or text us on the Shine Dental Talk and Text line at 1-877-951-CHVN.
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1: Good morning. It's 1 degree in downtown Winnipeg. I'm Colleen Hood. A Manitoba event supporting families affected by pediatric cancer is looking for more boat operators to help get kids on the water this summer. Kids Fishing for a Cure returns to Selkirk Park on June 13th with a pancake breakfast, fishing derby, and activities for families. Organizer Sarah Harebout says many families return year after year for the special event.
2: It's such a fun day. We actually have families that have joined us for many years. And so it's almost like, seeing family you haven't seen in a really long time.
1: Organizers say volunteers are critical to making the event happen, and people can also help with food service, setup, and other activities throughout the day. One of Manitoba Museum's most recognizable exhibits is being dismantled after nearly 25 years due to ongoing pest problems. The Delta Marsh and Rye Farm diorama in the Parklands Gallery has been a staple attraction since its completion in 2003. However, the museum says persistent pest issues have made it difficult to safely maintain the exhibit and protect both artifacts and staff. Despite the decision to decommission the display, the museum says it remains committed to preserving its legacy and reusing elements in a new exhibit. Items removed will be quarantined and repurposed with hopes of saving the original mural as part of the redesign. The City of Winnipeg is highlighting the work of paramedics during Paramedic Services Week, which runs from May 17th to May 23rd. The annual observance showcases the range of roles, including primary care, advanced care, community paramedics, and tactical teams. Fire and Paramedic Chief Christian Smith says they combine advanced clinical skills with empathy and a deep commitment to those they serve. Paramedics say the focus on collaboration is key to improving patient outcomes. Diamond Athletic is teaming up with Peer Connections Manitoba to support families on their mental wellness journey. The campaign runs through May and June, Mental Health Awareness Month and Men's Health Awareness Month. Peer Connections offers free and confidential peer support groups in Winnipeg for individuals and families dealing with mental health challenges. The Director of Development says the goal is to help caregivers take care of themselves too. Diamond Athletic is matching donations up to $5,000 for the Family Peer Support Program around Mother's and Father's Day. The company says supporting mental wellness is part of building a healthier community. And a Mitchell family has discovered 6 baby foxes living under their backyard deck, and they've quickly become the talk of the household. With more, here's Afton Berg.
3: Ashley Charrier says the foxes started showing up throughout the winter, but the family only recently learned the animals had created a den beneath their deck.
4: I walked outside the front door and around the side of my house to the back. They all saw me. They stopped. So I stopped and I just looked at them from a distance, and like they all ran back under the deck. All of a sudden, one at a time, each little head poked through like the barrier under our deck. It's like 4 little heads, and they're just like, they're so curious.
3: Charrier says the kids spend their days playing in the yard while the parents return in the evenings with food. Wildlife Haven advised the family to keep their distance and let the foxes be. I'm Afton Berg.
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5: Another chilly day in store before we slowly start to warm up and really have kind of spring temperatures. Currently, we're sitting at 0 degrees here in downtown Winnipeg. It's going to be cloudy throughout the day. We could see some precipitation with that, a 30% chance of drizzle this morning, and then a 30% chance of showers this afternoon. Winds coming from the north between 20 and 40 kilometers an hour, a high of 9 degrees. Overnight tonight, dropping down to a low of 0 once again. Tomorrow, sunny, a high of 17 degrees and a high UV index. And then on Thursday, cloudy with a 60% chance of showers and a high of 19. Looks like we hit into the 20 degrees on Friday. Those details can be found anytime on our Jenny King weather page. And yes, it is a short week.
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0: Lauren Daigle, Let It Be a Hallelujah here on CHBN 95.1 FM. Good morning. I'm Sylvia St. Cyr. Happy Tuesday. That's right. It's Tuesday and it is a short week. I'm trying to keep reminding myself it's Tuesday. It's Tuesday. Anyway, this past weekend was incredibly exciting for anyone who has been following Junior A hockey as my hometown, the Niverville Nighthawks, won the Centennial Cup National Championship. They defeated Summerside in a tight-checking, hard-fought battle on Sunday in Prince Edward Island, crowning the MJHL team as the best in the Canadian Junior A Hockey League. So they played hard. They took home the cup. They actually brought the hardware home. It's just their fourth year in existence. And of course, they were celebrating their first ever national championship. To the coach, to all the players who are going back home or are, just a huge congratulations. Very exciting news. I mean, across Canada, representing. If you want to read all about that, you can find two stories up now. It's on our app and website, chbnradio.com. To all the gentlemen who worked so hard, congratulations.
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2: It is a very quiet start to your Tuesday morning commute with no stalls or crashes to report. Just some lane closures that you may want to keep in mind as you go about your day today. Arlington Street between Ellis and Sargent, the northbound curb lane is closed for construction. Elsewhere, if you're traveling along Broadway between Edmonton and Kennedy Street, if you are a pedestrian, the north side sidewalk is closed for construction. Court in between Tuxedo and Shaftesbury, the westbound curb lane is closed for construction. And Valor Road between Portage and Woolover, that area will be closed starting tomorrow and lasting for a couple of weeks. So keep that in mind if that's part of your commute. If you spot anything else, let us know. Give us a call or text us on the Shine Dental Talk and Text line at 1-877-951-CHVN.
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1: Cloudy throughout the day with a 30% chance of drizzle this morning and a 30% chance of showers this afternoon, a high of 9 degrees. Overnight, dropping down to a low of 0. Then tomorrow, sunny. And then a mix of sun and cloud with a high of 17 degrees and a high UV index. And on Thursday, cloudy, a 60% chance of showers and a high of 19. 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

Big Daddy Weave, the Lion and the Lamb. It's been a while since I've heard that song. Hey, if you want to win a quadding adventure for two, just keep listening. I'll tell you how after David Bracken, I Will Praise.

0: this past weekend was May long, and I'm assuming, even though it was quite a bit chillier than normal and a little rainy, some of you had some great adventures. Well, guess what? I want to hear about them. Please text me with your best adventure, maybe even just this past long weekend, and you could win a quadding adventure trip for two, thanks to Woodridge Quad Adventures. Our My Best Adventure contest is going on now. So, two steps. If you want to win this, which I will be giving it away Friday morning around 7:30, all you got to do is text the word adventure right now to our app or website. Then I would love to hear about your best adventure. It can be this past weekend. It can be in your entire lifetime. It can be in the past month. It can be anything. Give me a text right now. Let me know if you want to be entered. Text the word adventure, and then what is your best adventure? Greg said, my family and I went on an adventure in July 2025 on a missions trip to Guatemala with Impact Ministries. The adults on the team put a ministry conference for local church leaders and volunteers. 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Impact Ministry operates 6 schools that have 2,000 students. They are sharing the love and knowledge of Jesus with people in Tactic, Guatemala in a practical way and making a huge impact. That is a beautiful adventure indeed. Thanks for sharing, Greg. If you want to be like Greg and enter to win, do what I said. 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
2: It is a very quiet start to your Tuesday morning commute with no stalls or crashes to report. Just some lane closures that you may want to keep in mind as you go about your day today. Arlington Street between Ellis and Sargent, the northbound curb lane is closed for construction. Elsewhere, if you're traveling along Broadway between Edmonton and Kennedy Street, if you are a pedestrian, the north side sidewalk is closed for construction. Court in between Tuxedo and Shaftesbury, the westbound curb lane is closed for construction. And Valor Road between Portage and Woolover, that area will be closed starting tomorrow and lasting for a couple of weeks. So keep that in mind if that's part of your commute. If you spot anything else, let us know. Give us a call or text us on the Shine Dental Talk and Text line at 1-877-951-CHVN.
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18: Cloudy throughout the day with a 30% chance of drizzle this morning and a 30% chance of showers this afternoon, a high of 9 degrees. Overnight, dropping down to a low of 0. Then tomorrow, sunny, and then a mix of sun and cloud with a high of 17 degrees and a high UV index. And on Thursday, cloudy, a 60% chance of showers and a high of 19. 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

0: Just past the 7 o'clock hour on this Tuesday. That's right, it's Tuesday already on this short week, May 19th. Hope you're having a great day so far. I'm Sylvia St. Cyr, and I want to talk a little bit about kids fishing for a cure. One of the organizers, Sarah Harebout, is giving us details.
1: Kids Fishing for a Cure is a not-for-profit that was founded in 1996. Since day one, the Fishing Derby has been run by a small team of volunteers, and all of our volunteers come together to host a Fishing Derby for pediatric cancer patients and their families. And Kids Fishing for a Cure Derby is just a fun-filled day where kids can just be kids.
0: I'd love to hear a little bit more about what the day looks like in this event.
1: The day includes pancake breakfast. Then the children and the families go out with boat operators and they go fishing on the Red River. And then once they're done that, they come back and we have a lunch. And there's prizes and trophies and a silent auction and music. And it's just a really fun day.
0: Anytime kids who are battling cancer can have a little bit more fun and also, you know, make some lasting memories, I think is really important. They are looking for some help. We're going to talk about that coming up.
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3: It is a very quiet start to your Tuesday morning commute with no stalls or crashes to report. Just some lane closures that you may want to keep in mind as you go about your day today. Arlington Street between Ellis and Sargent, the northbound curb lane is closed for construction. Elsewhere, if you're traveling along Broadway between Edmonton and Kennedy Street, if you are a pedestrian, the north side sidewalk is closed for construction. Gordon between Tuxedo and Shaftesbury, the westbound curb lane is closed for construction. And Valor Road between Portage and Woolover, that area will be closed starting tomorrow and lasting for a couple of weeks. So keep that in mind if that's part of your commute. If you spot anything else, let us know. Give us a call or text us on the Shine Dental Talk and Text line at 1-877-951-CHVN.
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0: Cloudy throughout the day with a 30% chance of drizzle this morning and a 30% chance of showers this afternoon. A high of 9 degrees. Overnight, dropping down to a low of 0. Then tomorrow, sunny. And then a mix of sun and cloud with a high of 17 degrees and a high UV index. And on Thursday, cloudy, a 60% chance of showers and a high of 19. 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

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Right now, I've got your verse of the day. It comes from James chapter 3, verses 17 to 18. But the wisdom that comes from heaven is, first of all, pure, then peace-loving, considerate, submissive, full of mercy and good fruit, impartial and sincere. 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

0: Hey, Anthony, grateful on CHBN 95.1 FM. Good morning. I'm Sylvia St. Cyr. Happy Tuesday, everyone. There's a beautiful event that takes place. It's coming up soon, and it's called Kids Fishing for a Cure. It's where kids who are battling cancer, but well enough, are able to go fishing for the day, have some fun, have a lunch afterwards, some prizes, things like that. Sarah Harabout is one of the organizers. I asked her, when does this take place?
1: This year's event is Saturday, June 13th, and it is held in Selkirk Park in Selkirk, Manitoba.
0: You guys are in need of some things. Let us know what the public can do to help make this event amazing.
1: Yes. So we're always looking for more volunteers, whether it's, set up or helping with the breakfast or the lunch or just the organizing of the day. But specifically this year, we're looking for more volunteers to help as boat operators. This would include folks to bring their boats out to Selkirk, where we host, and to take families out, do a whole fishing derby with them, teach them, if they don't know how to fish, teach them to fish, help them take the picture with the fish and measure, and then come back in, and everyone would be a part of the rest of the day.
2: Is there any prerequisites when it comes to the boat or the size or any of that stuff, or as long as it's a boat that is safe?
1: Yes, as long as it's a boat that's safe. We do provide the fishing rods, the tackle, and the life jackets for everyone. So as long as they have a boat that they're willing to bring out and they have a valid fishing license and a boating license, then they're welcome to join us.
0: If that sounds like something you want to be involved in for a really good cause, go ahead and check out all the information. That article is going to be up shortly on our app and website, and I'm sure they would really appreciate the help.
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2: It is a very quiet start to your Tuesday morning commute with no stalls or crashes to report. Just some lane closures that you may want to keep in mind as you go about your day today. Arlington Street between Ellis and Sargent, the northbound curb lane is closed for construction. Elsewhere, if you're traveling along Broadway between Edmonton and Kennedy Street, if you are a pedestrian, the north side sidewalk is closed for construction. Court in between Tuxedo and Shaftesbury, the westbound curb lane is closed for construction. And Valor Road between Portage and Woolover, that area will be closed starting tomorrow and lasting for a couple of weeks. So keep that in mind if that's part of your commute. If you spot anything else, let us know. 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
1: Good morning. It's 1 degree in downtown Winnipeg. I'm Colleen Hood. A Manitoba event supporting families affected by pediatric cancer is looking for more boat operators to help get kids on the water this summer. Kids Fishing for a Cure returns to Selkirk Park on June 13th with a pancake breakfast, fishing derby, and activities for families. Organizer Sarah Harebout says many families return year after year for the special event.
2: It's such a fun day. We actually have families that have joined us for many years. And so it's almost like, you know, seeing family you haven't seen in a really long time.
1: Organizers say volunteers are critical to making the event happen, and people can also help with food service, setup, and other activities throughout the day. One of Manitoba Museum's most recognizable exhibits is being dismantled after nearly 25 years due to ongoing pest problems. The Delta Marsh and Rye Farm Diorama in the Parklands Gallery has been a staple attraction since its completion in 2003. However, the museum says persistent pest issues have made it difficult to safely maintain the exhibit and protect both artifacts and staff. Despite the decision to decommission the display, the museum says it remains committed to preserving its legacy and reusing elements in a new exhibit. Items removed will be quarantined and repurposed with hopes of saving the original mural as part of the redesign. The city of Winnipeg is highlighting the work of paramedics during Paramedic Services Week, which runs from May 17th to May 23rd. The annual observance showcases the range of roles, including primary care, advanced care, community paramedics, and tactical teams. Fire and Paramedic Chief Christian Smith says they combine advanced clinical skills with empathy and a deep commitment to those they serve. Paramedics say the focus on collaboration is key to improving patient outcomes. Diamond Athletic is teaming up with Peer Connections Manitoba to support families on their mental wellness journey. The campaign runs through May and June, Mental Health Awareness Month and Men's Health Awareness Month. Peer Connections offers free and confidential peer support groups in Winnipeg for individuals and families dealing with mental health challenges. The Director of Development says the goal is to help caregivers take care of themselves too. Diamond Athletic is matching donations up to $5,000 for the Family Peer Support Program around Mother's and Father's Day. The company says supporting mental wellness is part of building a healthier community. And a Mitchell family has discovered 6 baby foxes living under their backyard deck, and they've quickly become the talk of the household. With more, here's Afton Berg.
3: Ashley Charrier says the foxes started showing up throughout the winter, but the family only recently learned the animals had created a den beneath their deck.
4: I walked outside the front door and around the side of my house to the back. They all saw me. They stopped. So I stopped and I just looked at them from a distance, and like they all ran back under the deck. All of a sudden, one at a time, each little head poked through like the barrier under our deck. It's like 4 little heads, and they're just like, they're so curious.
3: Charrier says the kids spend their days playing in the yard while the parents return in the evenings with food. Wildlife Haven advised the family to keep their distance and let the foxes be. I'm Afton Berg.
1: 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Before the final game, it was announced that 20-year-old Niverville captain Adam Vigfusson was named the tournament's most valuable player. The dynamic forward made an impact on every single game of the tournament. In NHL playoff action, the Canadiens defeated the Sabres 3-2 in overtime. The Canadiens won that series 4-3. The NHL is back on the ice on Wednesday when Montreal takes on Ottawa at 6 o'clock. Montreal leads that series 2-1. The Winnipeg Sea Bears are back in action today. They take on Scarborough at 10 a.m. And in the American Association of Professional Baseball, Winnipeg, the Goldeyes take on Kane County at 6:30. I'm Colleen Hood.
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5: We are currently and still sitting at 0 degrees here in downtown Winnipeg. Cloudy today and definitely on the chillier side before tomorrow finally warms up to temperatures we're more used to this time of year. 30% chance of drizzle this morning, 30% chance of showers this afternoon. Winds gusting between 20 and 40 kilometers an hour from the north and a high of 9 degrees today. Overnight, dropping down to a low of 0 once again. And then tomorrow, sunny, a high of 17 degrees. And on Thursday, cloudy, 60% chance of showers, but a high of 19. So at least it'll be warmer. All those details, including the weekend weather, because yes, it is a short week, can be found on our Jenny King weather page anytime. 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

0: TD Futures Calling on Winnipeg's positive and encouraging station. Good morning. I'm Sylvia St. Cyr. We have a very exciting new, I'm not quite sure, feature. There it is. I have words. We have a new feature going on. It's starting in June, but it's actually starting kind of right now. And this is presented by CCAN and Life Culture. So we're starting something called Her Voice. It's a really beautiful way to showcase the amazing, inspiring, powerful, faith-filled women in our community. Through powerful stories of leadership, innovation, and heart, we are going to spotlight the voices and impact of local women making a difference in their communities. So here is where you come in. We want to know, who are those women? Because we want to highlight them. If you know a woman who is an inspiration, she is incredible in her community, creates an impact, will probably also leave a legacy, please let us know who that is. 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So you can start right now. 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We've got Maverick City Music Man of Your Word on the way.
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2: It is still a quiet drive out there with no stalls or crashes to report. Just some lane closures that you may want to keep in mind if you are traveling along Portage Avenue between Greenway Crescent to Cavalier in both the eastbound and westbound lanes. There is construction there. It is down to just two lanes in both directions. Give yourself some extra time to get through there. We've also got a new lane closure on Dufferin Avenue, westbound median lane. All of the eastbound lanes of Dufferin between McGregor and Powers will be closed for construction starting today, and that will last until July 7th. Only westbound travel will be maintained. Expect delays and use alternate routes there. We've also got that construction zone on Marion between Archibald and Panet. That is down to one lane in each direction. That is expected to stay in place until August 10th. And Narin between DeSalleberry and Talbot. The northbound and southbound lanes are reduced to just a single lane for each direction. Give yourself plenty of extra time to get through there. Let us know what else you're seeing out on the road. Give us a call or text us on the Shine Dental Talk and Text line at 1-877-951-CHVN.
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5: Cloudy throughout the day with a 30% chance of drizzle this morning and a 30% chance of showers this afternoon, a high of 9 degrees. Overnight, dropping down to a low of 0. Then tomorrow, sunny, and then a mix of sun and cloud with a high of 17 degrees and a high UV index. And on Thursday, cloudy, a 60% chance of showers and a high of 19. 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

0: 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I'm Sylvia St. Cyr. 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
2: It is still a quiet drive out there with no stalls or crashes to report. Just some lane closures that you may want to keep in mind if you are traveling along Portage Avenue between Greenway Crescent to Cavalier in both the eastbound and westbound lanes. There is construction there. It is down to just two lanes in both directions. Give yourself some extra time to get through there. We've also got a new lane closure on Dufferin Avenue, westbound median lane. All of the eastbound lanes of Dufferin between McGregor and Powers will be closed for construction starting today, and that will last until July 7th. Only westbound travel will be maintained. Expect delays and use alternate routes there. We've also got that construction zone on Marion between Archibald and Panet. That is down to one lane in each direction. That is expected to stay in place until August 10th. And Narin between DeSalleberry and Talbot. The northbound and southbound lanes are reduced to just a single lane for each direction. Give yourself plenty of extra time to get through there. Let us know what else you're seeing out on the road. Give us a call or text us on the Shine Dental Talk and Text line at 1-877-951-CHVN.
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12: 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Either way, you'll see fast. one Lord, one church, one harvest, one heart.
0: Winnipeg teenager Ro Dembele recently shared her testimony with a group of people and talks about the power of sharing your own story.
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1: Good morning. It's 1 degree in downtown Winnipeg. I'm Colleen Hood. Organizers with Kids Fishing for a Cure are currently looking for volunteer boat operators ahead of this year's annual fishing derby for families affected by pediatric cancer. The event takes place June 13th at Selkirk Park and gives children battling cancer and their families a chance to spend a fun day fishing and making memories together. Organizer Sarah Harabout says the day is designed to let kids simply be kids.
2: The day includes pancake breakfast. Then the children and the families go out with boat operators and they go fishing on the Red River. And then once they're done that, they come back and we have a lunch and there's prizes and trophies and a silent auction and music. And it's just a really fun day.
1: The nonprofit event has been volunteer run since it began in 1996. Anyone interested in helping, especially as a boat operator, can contact Kids Fishing for a Cure through its Facebook page. After nearly 25 years on display, a beloved exhibit at the Management Museum is being dismantled because of ongoing pest problems. The museum says the Delta Marsh and Arrive Farm diorama in the Parklands Gallery is being decommissioned after pests became increasingly difficult to eliminate, creating risks for both the artifacts and museum staff maintaining the display. The diorama was planned and built in the mid-1990s before being completed in 2003. The museum describes it as a masterpiece of exhibitry that impressed visitors for almost a quarter century. Museum officials say as many elements from the exhibit as possible will be saved and reused in a newly imagined display, while all removed items will first be quarantined. The museum also hopes to preserve the mural created for the exhibit. Work to decommission the diorama is expected to wrap up within the next couple of weeks. May 31st is a day focused on faith and support for camp ministry across the country. One Hope Canada's National Day of Prayer for Camp is bringing attention to the importance of prayer as camps get ready for another summer of programming. Director of Marketing Kelly Rempel says May 31st is not just to lift up their One Hope Canada camps, but all Bible camps who have the opportunity for life-changing experiences.
3: We figure that it's about 250,000 kids and youth are coming through camps each year, and then there's thousands of leaders and background personnel and all those kinds of things that are involved too. So lots of things to pray into. Yeah, like I mentioned, many of them are coming like with no knowledge of even who Jesus is or broken homes. Yeah, just praying into that for safety. I mean, camp is a busy place. Weather can play a factor. So praying about that. Yeah, like I mentioned, the people behind the scenes, those kind of people that are making camp a great experience. That's who we want to cover in prayer.
1: And a Mitchell family has some unexpected new neighbors living under their backyard deck. 6 baby foxes. Ashley Cherrier says she and her husband discovered the fox kits earlier this week, eventually revealing 6 babies in total.
4: They started coming out now and they run. They rough and tumble and play, and like I could just watch them all day long. They're crazy little things.
1: Cherrier says the fox family runs, plays, and explores the yard as the babies grow. Wildlife Haven told the family the foxes are shy and typically avoid people. You can find details on all of these stories and more at chvnradio.com or on the CHVN app.
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5: Cloudy throughout the day with a 30% chance of drizzle this morning and a 30% chance of showers this afternoon, a high of 9 degrees. Overnight, dropping down to a low of 0. Then tomorrow, sunny, and then a mix of sun and cloud with a high of 17 degrees and a high UV index. And on Thursday, cloudy, a 60% chance of showers and a high of 19. 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

0: Natalie Lane, all joy on CHVN 95.1 FM. Hope you're having a great Tuesday so far. I've been pretty proud of myself. That might be a little bit too big, but anyway, not calling it Monday. It's Tuesday, May 19th. Long weekend is over, and there is an exciting campaign going on with Peer Connections for their family peer support. To give us details about what that is Monique Levesque Farreau. She is with Peer Connections Manitoba.
1: So family peer support, I really love this program because I liken it to being on a plane. And when you're on a plane and they are giving that safety instruction, what do they tell you to do? They tell you to put on your own mask first, which seems so counterintuitive. And in mental health, what happens is not only do people not put on their mask, they leave their seat and they go to their loved one who's struggling. 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And guess what? 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
3: It is still a quiet drive out there with no stalls or crashes to report. Just some lane closures that you may want to keep in mind if you are traveling along Portage Avenue between Greenway Crescent to Cavalier in both the eastbound and westbound lanes. There is construction there. It is down to just two lanes in both directions. Give yourself some extra time to get through there. We've also got a new lane closure on Dufferin Avenue, westbound median lane. All of the eastbound lanes of Dufferin between McGregor and Powers will be closed for construction starting today, and that will last until July 7th. Only westbound travel will be maintained. Expect delays and use alternate routes there. We've also got that construction zone on Marion between Archibald and Panet. That is down to one lane in each direction. That is expected to stay in place until August 10th. And Narin between DeSalleberry and Talbot. The northbound and southbound lanes are reduced to just a single lane for each direction. Give yourself plenty of extra time to get through there. Let us know what else you're seeing out on the road. Give us a call or text us on the Shine Dental Talk and Text line at 1-877-951-CHVN.
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0: Cloudy throughout the day with a 30% chance of drizzle this morning and a 30% chance of showers this afternoon, a high of 9 degrees. Overnight, dropping down to a low of 0. Then tomorrow, sunny. And then a mix of sun and cloud with a high of 17 degrees and a high UV index. And on Thursday, cloudy, a 60% chance of showers and a high of 19. 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

Kelly comes homesick for heaven here on CHBN 95.1 FM. It's really chilly outside. It's 0 degrees. Definitely want to put on some layers and or coats as you head out the door. It's going to be a chilly, wet day again today, but then tomorrow, finally, the sun comes out and it gets a little bit warmer. Those details are easily found on our app or website. But right now, the color, Let It Be Love.

0: That was A Color with Let It Be Love on CHBN 95.1 FM. Right now we're talking to Monique Levesque-Ferro of Peer Connections, as well as Lori Diamond of Diamond Athletic. These two groups have connected to really shine a spotlight on May's Mental Health Awareness Month. Now, Lori, you are with Diamond Athletic. Why did you decide to partner up with Peer Connections and what they offer Manitobans?
1: 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It allows us not only to support physical wellness, which Diamond Athletic is already known for, but it also lets us support emotional and mental wellness in the community as well. So the partnership just really felt like the perfect opportunity for us to give back.
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3: We've got a few areas of construction for you to watch out as you go about your commute today. Southbound Plessy's just beyond Dougald. The road is completely closed, so you have to detour down Dougald, either to L'Agimodier or the perimeter. There are big delays in that area. Give yourself plenty of extra time to get through there. In West Winnipeg, Portage Avenue between Cavalier and Greenway Crescent, that is down to just two lanes in both directions. Marion Street between Archibald and Panet, that is down to one lane in each direction, and that will remain in place until August 10th. And Nairn, if you do have trouble around there, that is very slow going between DeSalleberry and Talbot. Northbound and southbound is reduced to a single lane in each direction. That work is expected to continue until June 26th. If you spot anything else, let us know. Give us a call or text us on the Shine Dental Talk and Text line at 1-877-951-CHVN.
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1: Good morning. It's 1 degree in downtown Winnipeg. I'm Colleen Hood. The Manitoba event supporting families affected by pediatric cancer is looking for more boat operators to help get kids on the water this summer. Kids Fishing for a Cure returns to Selkirk Park on June 13th with a pancake breakfast, fishing derby, and activities for families. Organizer Sarah Harebout says many families return year after year for the special event.
2: It's such a fun day. We actually have families that have joined us for many years. And so it's almost like, you know, seeing family you haven't seen in a really long time.
1: Organizers say volunteers are critical to making the event happen, and people can also help with food service setup and other activities throughout the day. One of Manitoba Museum's most recognizable exhibits is being dismantled after nearly 25 years due to ongoing pest problems. The Delta Marsh and Rye Farm diorama in the Parklands Gallery has been a staple attraction since its completion in 2003. However, the museum says persistent pest issues have made it difficult to safely maintain the exhibit and protect both artifacts and staff. Despite the decision to decommission the display, the museum says it remains committed to preserving its legacy and reusing elements in a new exhibit. Items removed will be quarantined and repurposed with hopes of saving the original mural as part of the redesign. The City of Winnipeg is highlighting the work of paramedics during Paramedic Services Week, which runs from May 17th to May 23rd. The annual observance showcases the range of roles, including primary care, advanced care, community paramedics, and tactical teams. Fire and Paramedic Chief Christian Smith says they combine advanced clinical skills with empathy and a deep commitment to those they serve. Paramedics say the focus on collaboration is key to improving patient outcomes. Diamond Athletic is teaming up with Peer Connections Manitoba to support families on their mental wellness journey. The campaign runs through May and June, Mental Health Awareness Month and Men's Health Awareness Month. Peer Connections offers free and confidential peer support groups in Winnipeg for individuals and families dealing with mental health challenges. The Director of Development says the goal is to help caregivers take care of themselves too. Diamond Athletic is matching donations up to $5,000 for the Family Peer Support Program around Mother's and Father's Day. The company says supporting mental wellness is part of building a healthier community. And a Mitchell family has discovered 6 baby foxes living under their backyard deck, and they've quickly become the talk of the household. With more, here's Afton Berg.
3: Ashley Charrier says the foxes started showing up throughout the winter, but the family only recently learned the animals had created a den beneath their deck.
4: I walked outside the front door and around the side of my house to the back. They all saw me. They stopped. So I stopped and I just looked at them from a distance, and like they all ran back under the deck. All of a sudden, one at a time, each little head poked through like the barrier under our deck. It's like 4 little heads, and they're just like, they're so curious.
3: Charrier says the kids spend their days playing in the yard while the parents return in the evenings with food. Wildlife Haven advised the family to keep their distance and let the foxes be. I'm Afton Berg.
1: 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Before the final game, it was announced that 20-year-old Niverville captain Adam Vigfusson was named the tournament's most valuable player. The dynamic forward made an impact on every single game of the tournament. In NHL playoff action, the Canadiens defeated the Sabres 3-2 in overtime. The Canadiens won that series 4-3. The NHL is back on the ice on Wednesday when Montreal takes on Ottawa at 6 o'clock. Montreal leads that series 2-1. The Winnipeg Sea Bears are back in action today. They take on Scarborough at 10 a.m. And in the American Association of Professional Baseball, Winnipeg, the Goldeyes take on Kane County at 6:30. I'm Colleen Hood.
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5: We're finally in plus temperatures, +1 here in downtown Winnipeg with cloud cover. It's going to be a cloudy day today. There's a 30% chance of drizzle this morning and then a 30% chance of showers this afternoon. Winds coming from the north between 20 and 40 kilometers an hour and only a high of 9 degrees. Overnight, dropping down to a low of 0. Then tomorrow, sunny, a high of 17 degrees. And then on Thursday, a high of 19, but cloudy with a 60% chance of showers. Looks like Friday we are hitting into the 20s. 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

0: and testimony on CHBN 95.1 FM. Well, it was May long, so a lot of people decided to have adventures regardless of the really cold weather, including me and my daughter. We decided to hike all of Hunt Lake Trail, which is one of the hardest trails in Manitoba, I would say, especially for a day hike. But that brings across a really good point. Manitoba's RCMP search and rescue teams are encouraging people to do these few things to make sure that you stay safe if you're headed out on a full day adventure like that. He said, this is Kelly Glaspie. He is a Manitoba RCMP reservist who coordinates with the agency's search and rescue division. So he said, definitely dress for the weather, prepare for the weather, because Manitoba weather can change very quickly. Yes, it snowed twice on Saturday during our hike, and in certain areas where, you know, the wind is coming off the lake as well, it can get a lot chillier. So we dressed in three different layers. We had toque, mitts, and then we had to take them off, but then we really needed them in certain aspects. Great advice. Layers, layers, layers. And then Glaspie also says, if you do get lost, hug a tree. Don't wander. Stay where you are so that search and rescue can find you easier. It's a lot harder if you're moving around. Also, really important, let somebody know where you're going and when-ish you plan on being back, so that if you're not, people can call before it turns into a big emergency. If you want more details on that for all your summer and springtime adventures, head over to chbnradio.com. That article is up currently. We've got Matthew S. Good on the way.
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2: We've got a few areas of construction for you to watch out as you go about your commute today. Southbound Plessis, just beyond Dougald, the road is completely closed, so you have to detour down Dougald, either to Lajmoutier or the perimeter. There are big delays in that area. Give yourself plenty of extra time to get through there. In West Winnipeg, Portage Avenue between Cavalier and Greenway Crescent, that is down to just two lanes in both directions. Marion Street between Archibald and Panet, that is down to one lane in each direction, and that will remain in place until August 10th. And Nairn, if you do have trouble around there, that is very slow going between DeSalbury and Talbot. Northbound and southbound is reduced to a single lane in each direction. That work is expected to continue until June 26th. If you spot anything else, let us know. Give us a call or text us on the Shine Dental Talk and Text line at 1-877-951-CHVN.
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0: Cloudy throughout the day with a 30% chance of drizzle this morning and a 30% chance of showers this afternoon, a high of 9 degrees. Overnight, dropping down to a low of 0. Then tomorrow, sunny, and then a mix of sun and cloud with a high of 17 degrees and a high UV index. And on Thursday, cloudy, a 60% chance of showers and a high of 19. 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
1: Matthew S. Good on CHVN 95.1 FM. Hope you're having a great day so far. It's Tuesday already. It's a short week. And by the end of the week, we are having a faith night with the Gold Eyes. That's happening this Saturday, May 23rd, 6 p.m. We're giving away 100 tickets to our amazing family of listeners. We would love for you to join us. You just have to fill out that form and do it now, because we are going to be giving away all of these tickets within, I think, today or tomorrow. Also, if you want to hear some of the players' really powerful testimonies and hear them share their faith, come early. You want to be at the Wright Field Picnic Park at 5:15 p.m. to hear some of the players talk about this. And by filling out this form as well, one person will win a VIP package for this faith night for home plate tickets, for Gold Eyes baseball caps, and a $50 gift card to the Gold Eyes gift area. If you want to win this, just fill out the form right now before you forget. And if you just want to join us, you can purchase tickets. We've got links in that sticker as well. And we're going to be watching these guys play some sweet, good old baseball. Hopefully it's not as chilly as it was this past weekend, but I'll be there for it regardless. So join us, will you?
2: 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Warm, gooey cinnamon rolls that make any day better. 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
3: We've got a few areas of construction for you to watch out as you go about your commute today. Southbound Plessy's just beyond Dougald. The road is completely closed, so you have to detour down Dougald, either to L'Agimodier or the perimeter. There are big delays in that area. Give yourself plenty of extra time to get through there. In West Winnipeg, Portage Avenue between Cavalier and Greenway Crescent, that is down to just two lanes in both directions. Marion Street between Archibald and Panet, that is down to one lane in each direction, and that will remain in place until August 10th. And Nairn, if you do have trouble around there, that is very slow going between DeSalleberry and Talbot. Northbound and southbound is reduced to a single lane in each direction. That work is expected to continue until June 26th. If you spot anything else, let us know. Give us a call or text us on the Shine Dental Talk and Text line at 1-877-951-CHVN.
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5: My sister has never married. And you who go to Women of Faith, you know that's true. She tells all these funny stories about life as she has it today. She's probably the most satisfied single person I've ever known. Furthermore, as she puts it, if I'd ever married, there would have been a homicide. So it's a good thing I never did marry. And I tend to agree. My mother wanted my sister married. My mother played that role for the longest time and tried to hook my sister up with different men. They're all good men, but my sister was busy yawning herself away. I'm not called there. So she's never been married. You may have never been married. Your marriage may have gone under, and so there's nothing wrong with your sitting right here among us today. You're part of this family. And so I say to you who are married, stay strong. Stay strong. It's going to last. You help make it last. You're a part of the reason it lasts. It may not sound too exciting or whatever, but when people ask about our marriage, I say we have a reasonably good marriage. Cynthia doesn't like that, but I use those words. Lest anybody think that our marriage is full of fantastic. How was today? Fantastic. How was it this morning? Magnificent. You have no idea how great it was over coffee together. Magnificent. Getting that coffee and drinking it together. How was the conversation? Fantastic conversation. What a crock. It is not that. It is a reasonably good marriage. She puts up with things. You're not at all surprised, are you? She has put up with this stuff for 54, 55, 56 years. It just goes on and on. And sometimes she says, oh, you drive me up a wall. And then I remind her of her message on forgiveness, and that helps. And stuff she does bugs me. That's just part of life. We're different. We just celebrate the differences. You are different from your partner. Let the difference be. You didn't make your partner. God did. By the way, the reason you chose your spouse is because she was different. Now, how come you don't leave it like that? Yeah, they have to harmonize, but it's going to last. Stay strong. Stay strong in this relationship. Keep that marriage strong if you're engaged in one. And don't tell me because you're getting older, it's kind of losing its luster. That's your problem. It's not marriage problem. You're going to need her, or you're going to need him someday.
4: A reasonably good marriage may not sound exciting, but it's real and achievable. It's forged through persevering together in the tough times and keeping a sense of humor. Staying strong in your relationship is worth the work. You need each other, especially when life changes and you're not quite as self-reliant as you once were. Supporting each other through the seasons of life makes you stronger. There's a verse in the Bible that says, "By yourself, you're unprotected. With a friend, you can face the worst." That's true. Marriage enhances life because you're in it together. The world keeps changing, but some things never change. God's design for marriage has not changed. It's the basis of the family and even society. 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
1: Good morning. It's 1 degree in downtown Winnipeg. I'm Colleen Hood. Volunteers are being called on to help make this year's Kids Fishing for a Cure Derby possible. The annual event for pediatric cancer patients and their families has been running since 1996 and is entirely volunteer-led. This year's Derby happens June 13th in Selkirk, but organizers say they are especially in need of volunteer boat operators. Organizer Sarah Harebout says the goal is to give families a break from the stress of treatments and hospital visits.
2: We want to provide just an outlet for kids with pediatric cancer, a way to go and have a fun day. That's the whole point of the day. It's focused on the kids. It involves their whole family. So like the parents and the siblings can come out, and it's just a fun day where they don't have to worry about if they're in treatment or if they have a test coming up. It's just a fun day to get away and have fun.
1: Anyone interested in volunteering can reach out through the Kids Fishing for a Cure Facebook page. A longtime exhibit at the Manitoba Museum is coming down after persistent pest issues made maintenance impossible. The Delta Marsh and Rye Farm diorama, located in the Parklands Gallery, has been on display for almost 25 years after being completed in 2003. Museum officials say the pests pose risks not only to the artifacts inside the exhibit, but also to staff responsible for its upkeep. The museum says it plans to reuse as many materials as possible in a redesigned exhibit and hopes to preserve key elements, including a painted mural from the original display. The diorama was originally designed and built in the mid-1990s and drew visitors for nearly a quarter century. Winnipeg is recognizing Paramedic Services Week, honoring more than 650 paramedics who respond to emergency and community calls across the city. The city says paramedics handle roughly 110,000 incidents each year, including 911 responses and community care. Officials say the week is an opportunity to acknowledge their work in high-pressure situations and their role in the healthcare system. And a Mitchell family has discovered six baby foxes living under their backyard deck, and they've quickly become the talk of the household. Ashley Sherrier says the foxes started showing up throughout the winter, but the family only recently learned the animals had created a den beneath their deck.
3: I walked outside the front door and around the side of my house to the back. They all saw me. They stopped. So I stopped, and I just looked at them from a distance, and like they all ran back under the deck. All of a sudden, one at a time, each little head poked through like the barrier under our deck. It's like four little heads, and they're just like, they're so curious.
1: Sherrier says the kids spend their days playing in the yard while the parents return in the evening with food. Wildlife Haven advised the family to keep their distance and let the foxes be. You can find details at chvnradio.com or on the CHVN app.
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4: Cloudy throughout the day with a 30% chance of drizzle this morning and a 30% chance of showers this afternoon. A high of 9 degrees. Overnight, dropping down to a low of 0. Then tomorrow, sunny, and then a mix of sun and cloud with a high of 17 degrees and a high UV index. And on Thursday, cloudy, a 60% chance of showers and a high of 19. 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

0: 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James chapter 3, verse 17 and 18 is our verse of the day today. It says, but the wisdom that comes from heaven is, first of all, pure, then peace-loving, considerate, submissive, full of mercy and good fruit, impartial and sincere. Peacemakers who sow in peace reap a harvest of righteousness. That's sponsored by Horizon Storage Sheds. You can find that anytime on our app or website. And we've got some more great music coming up. John Reddick and Brooke Nichols on the way.
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2: 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That was the beginning of the whole family being transformed by the love of the Lord Jesus Christ.
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0: Brooke Nichols, Whatever You Say. There was a pretty phenomenal event that happened recently in Winkler, actually on Saturday. It was called Under His Wings, Faith Under Pressure. It was held at the Meridian Exhibition Center and featured speakers from Ukraine and the Philippines sharing firsthand experience of ministry work in challenging environments. The organizer was Martin Harder, and he featured one speaker who was a pastor and advocate for religious freedom from Russian-occupied areas of Ukraine. And according to his conference materials, he has documented war crimes against Ukraine, supported interfaith dialogue, and served as both a pastor and educator in the region. He has also faced hard persecution and arrested in connection with ongoing conflict. The second speaker was Nard Pugyao of the Philippines, who spent decades working with the Wycliffe Bible translators. They shared personal stories and lots of incredible faith moments. If you want to hear more about that, find all the details. 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
0: Cloudy throughout the day with a 30% chance of drizzle this morning and a 30% chance of showers this afternoon, a high of 9 degrees. Overnight, dropping down to a low of 0. Then tomorrow, sunny, and then a mix of sun and cloud with a high of 17 degrees and a high UV index. And on Thursday, cloudy, a 60% chance of showers and a high of 19. 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

0: Island froze. Holy, if you want to win a quadding adventure for two in Woodridge Quad Adventures, or buy Woodridge Quad Adventures, all you got to do is text the word adventure right now to our talk and text line, 1-877-951-CHVN. And by doing that, you will be entered to win. On Friday, I will be announcing it in the morning. And also let us know, what is your best adventure?
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1: 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In 2 days' time, I'm going to be bringing a pizza party to a wonderful elementary school classroom for our Domino's Classroom of the Month. But I need your help because next week I will be bringing Danny's Barbecue and Smokehouse lunch break to a deserving group. And I need to know, who am I bringing this delicious catered hot lunch to? It's a group between 10 and 20 people. If somebody comes to mind or a group comes to mind right away, maybe it's your office. Please nominate a group of people who are hardworking and wonderful. And I will be bringing not only delicious catered lunch from Danny's Whole Hog, which if you've never tried it, I highly recommend it. We are also getting dessert from the Butter Tart Lady and then other goodies thanks to OK Tire Transcona, Sinden Group of Pharmacies, Matthew Havelka, Vivico Real Estate, and Destiny Road Coffee. 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Maybe I should put them on my water bottle. 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And then you'll see there's 6 contests going on right now. 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It'll take you about 3 to 7 minutes tops, I would say. 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Let us know who should get the next lunch break.
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1: Cloudy throughout the day with a 30% chance of drizzle this morning and a 30% chance of showers this afternoon. A high of 9 degrees. Overnight, dropping down to a low of 0. Then tomorrow, sunny, and then a mix of sun and cloud with a high of 17 degrees and a high UV index. And on Thursday, cloudy, a 60% chance of showers and a high of 19. 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

0: That's Camille Walls. Thanks for tuning in to Winnipeg's Positive and Encouraging Station. I'm Sylvia Saints here. It's Tuesday. It's a short week. Hope you had a great long weekend. And if you are hoping to get into devotions again, we've made it pretty easy. We've got devotions up every day for you. And that is sponsored by Destiny Road Coffee Roasters. 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And you can get yourself back into the routine of reading a devotional every day. Maybe filling up your cup in that way, as well as tuning in to CHVN, Winnipeg's positive and encouraging station. Whatever you're up to the rest of this morning, God bless you, keep you, and make his face shine upon you.
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9: Cloudy throughout the day with a 30% chance of drizzle this morning and a 30% chance of showers this afternoon, a high of 9 degrees. Overnight, dropping down to a low of

0: 0. Then tomorrow, sunny, and then a mix of sun and cloud with a high of 17 degrees and a high UV index. And on Thursday, cloudy, a 60% chance of showers and a high of 19. 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
1: Cloudy throughout the day with a 30% chance of drizzle this morning and a 30% chance of showers this afternoon. A high of 9 degrees. Overnight, dropping down to a low of 0. Then tomorrow, sunny, and then a mix of sun and cloud with a high of 17 degrees and a high UV index. And on Thursday, cloudy, a 60% chance of showers and a high of 19. 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
1: I'm Paul Acey, and you're listening to Plugged In. Mumford & Sons has earned a loyal following with their stomp and holler folk rock. 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But the band's relationship with faith is complex, and that shows in their latest album, Prize Fighter. Perseverance seems like it's the album's main theme, the ability to take life's hits and keep moving. Mumford's painfully honest lyrics touch on redemption and second chances, but lyrics sometimes dive into more violent, destructive solutions too. And in one song, Begin Again, the singer may suggest he's moving away from Christian faith, not closer to it. Prize Fighter is more musically muted than previous releases. It chooses to go quiet when you expect it to go loud, and that invites listeners to engage in their own introspection. Want more music reviews? 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I'm Paul Acey for Plugged In by Focus on the Family.
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9: Cloudy throughout the day with a 30% chance of drizzle this morning and a 30% chance of showers this afternoon. A high of 9 degrees. Overnight, dropping down to a low of 0. Then tomorrow, sunny. And then a mix of sun and cloud with a high of 17 degrees and a high UV index. And on Thursday, cloudy, a 60% chance of showers and a high of 19. 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
14: Cloudy throughout the day with a 30% chance of drizzle this morning and a 30% chance of showers this afternoon, a high of 9 degrees. Overnight, dropping down to a low of 0. Then tomorrow, sunny, and then a mix of sun and cloud with a high of 17 degrees and a high UV index. And on Thursday, cloudy, a 60% chance of showers and a high of 19. 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
1: Good afternoon. I'm Leanna Peters. Winnipeg is marking Paramedic Service Week from May 17th to May 23rd, recognizing more than 650 paramedics working across the city. The theme this year is Improving Outcomes Together, focusing on collaboration in emergency and community care. Mayor Scott Gillingham says Paramedic Services Week is an opportunity to recognize the extraordinary work Winnipeg's paramedics do every day. Officials say paramedics respond to about 110,000 medical incidents annually. After nearly 25 years on display, a beloved exhibit at the Manitoba Museum is being dismantled because of ongoing pest problems. The museum says the Delta Marsh and Rye from Diorama in the Parklands Gallery is being decommissioned after pests became increasingly difficult to eliminate, creating risks for both the artifacts and museum staff maintaining the display. The diorama was planned and built in the mid-1990s before being completed in 2003. The museum describes it as a masterpiece of exhibitry that impressed visitors for almost a quarter century. Museum officials say as many elements from the exhibit as possible will be saved and reused in a newly imaged display, while all removed items will first be quarantined. The museum also hopes to preserve the mural created for the exhibit. Work to decommission the diorama is expected to wrap up within the next couple of weeks. Diamond Athletic is teaming up with Peer Connections Manitoba to support families on their mental wellness journey. The campaign runs through May and June Mental Health Awareness Month and Men's Mental Health Awareness Month. Peer Connections offers free and confidential peer support groups in Winnipeg for individuals and families dealing with mental health challenges. The Director of Development says the goal is to help caregivers take care of themselves too. Diamond Athletic is matching donations up to $5,000 for the family peer support program around Mother's Day and Father's Day. The company says supporting mental wellness is part of a building a healthier community. A Mitchell family has some unexpected new neighbors living under their backyard deck. Six baby foxes. Ashley Charrerier says she and her husband discovered the fox kits earlier this week, eventually revealing six babies in total.
2: They started coming out now and they run. They rough and tumble and play, and like I could just watch them all day long. they're crazy little things.
1: Cherie says the fox family runs, plays, and explores the yard as the babies grow. Wildlife Haven told the families the foxes are shy and typically avoid people. For all these story details and more, you can check them out on chvnradio.com or on the CHVN Radio app.
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3: Looks like we're in for a cloudy day today with 30% chance of showers this afternoon. Wind north gusting to 40 with a high of 9 degrees. Tonight looks like it's going to be clearing up with a low of 0. Tomorrow, sunny, but becoming a mix of sun and cloud near noon with a high of 17. And on Thursday, cloudy with 60% chance of showers and a high of 19. A look at your current temperatures and 7-day forecast is available on the Janie King weather page at chvnradio.com or on the CHVN Radio app.
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0: That's So Much by Life Church Worship on CHVN 95.1 FM. I'm Faith Adeyemi. The verse of the day today comes from James 3, verses 17 to 18. But the wisdom that comes from heaven is, first of all, pure, then peace-loving, considerate, submissive, full of mercy and good fruit, impartial and sincere. 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

0: That's I Need You by Alan Fraze on CHBN 95.1 FM. Good afternoon. I'm Faith Adeyemi. We're still following along with the Dex City CHVN Cup playoffs. 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
4: Looks like we're in for a cloudy day today with 30% chance of showers this afternoon. Wind north gusting to 40 with a high of 9 degrees. Tonight looks like it's going to be clearing up with a low of 0. Tomorrow, sunny, but becoming a mix of sun and cloud near noon with a high of 17. And on Thursday, cloudy with 60% chance of showers and a high of 19. A look at your current temperatures and 7-day forecast is available on the Janie King weather page at chvnradio.com or on the CHVN radio app.
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0: That's Preached by Ryan Stevenson and Matt Hammett on CHVN 95.1 FM. I'm Faith Adeyemi. I'm the summer events host for CHVN this summer, and I had a busy weekend. I had a chance to go out to Fort White Alive on Saturday, and then a Winnipeg for Jesus outreach in a small community prayer room at 528 Sargent Avenue. 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
11: Looks like we're in for a cloudy day today with 30% chance of showers this afternoon. Wind north gusting to 40 with a high of 9 degrees. Tonight looks like it's going to be clearing up with a low of 0. Tomorrow sunny but becoming a mix of sun and cloud near noon with a high of 17. And on Thursday cloudy with 60% chance of showers and a high of 19. A look at your current temperatures and 7-day forecast is available on the Janie King weather page at chvnradio.com or on the CHVN Radio app.
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0: 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Brand new in Christian news, Youth for Christ Portage is reflecting on a year of growth. YFC Portage says relationship building, community support, and creating safe spaces for young people remains at the center of its work as the organization is looking ahead to continuing growth in Portage La Prairie and surrounding communities. 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
1: Hi, this is Dr. John Neufeld, and this is Back to the Bible Canada's Bible Minute. Romans 11, verse 33 says, "Oh, the depths of the riches and of the wisdom and of the knowledge of God." The depths of the riches is an expression meaning the deep or profound riches of the Word of God. As the depth of the ocean is unfathomable, so the Word comes to denote what words cannot express or what we cannot comprehend. 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

0: That's Mercy Me with Make It Well on your positive and encouraging radio station, CHBN 95.1 FM. Good afternoon. I'm Faith at AME. The verse of the day comes from James 3, verses 17 to 18. But the wisdom that comes from heaven is, first of all, pure, then peace-loving, considerate, submissive, full of mercy and good fruit, impartial and sincere. Peacemakers who sow in peace reap a harvest of righteousness. 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

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I'm Faith Adeyemi. Faith Night with the Gold Eyes is this Saturday, May 23rd at Blue Cross Park. The game will start at 6 p.m. with doors opening at 5 o'clock. It's a great chance to get out with the family and enjoy an evening together.

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11: Looks like we're in for a cloudy day today with 30% chance of showers this afternoon. Wind north gusting to 40 with a high of 9 degrees. Tonight looks like it's going to be clearing up with a low of 0. Tomorrow, sunny, but becoming a mix of sun and cloud near noon with a high of 17. And on Thursday, cloudy with 60% chance of showers and a high of 19. A look at your current temperatures and 7-day forecast is available on the Janie King weather page at chvnradio.com or on the CHVN Radio app.
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0: 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I'm Faith Adeyemi. 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Coming up soon is Caleb and John with Finish on your Tuesday lunch hour.
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10: Looks like we're in for a cloudy day today with 30% chance of showers this afternoon. Wind north gusting to 40 with a high of 9 degrees. Tonight looks like it's going to be clearing up with a low of 0. Tomorrow, sunny, but becoming a mix of sun and cloud near noon with a high of 17. And on Thursday, cloudy with 60% chance of showers and a high of 19. A look at your current temperatures and 7-day forecast is available on the Janie King weather page at chvnradio.com or on the CHVN radio app.
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0: 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I'm Faith at AME, and I have a fun fact for you. 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Coming up shortly, though, is Ben Fuller with If I Got Jesus.
1: We're all feeling it. The pain at the pump, the ever-expanding grocery bill, everything seems to cost more these days. So it comes as no surprise that inflation is officially at its highest level in nearly 3 years. The latest economic data shows inflation has risen to its highest level since 2023. One financial analyst says consumers are currently trapped in a double squeeze. That is, pressure from both higher gas prices and core household items like bread, fruits, and vegetables. Economists say it's not letting up anytime soon. Hearing that may evoke a sense of fear, but take heart. In this time of uncertainty, God remains sovereign. Our fears are not new or exclusive to 2026. They span across the ages, and in Matthew 6, we're told, "Do not be anxious. Our Heavenly Father knows just what we need, and we seek His kingdom first." I'm David Wolin at haventoday.org.
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0: 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That's Jamie McDonald. Ain't no way. Hey, man, Sheila Peacock. Today's verse of the day is James 3, verses 17 and 18. But the wisdom that comes from heaven is, first of all, pure, then peace-loving, considerate, submissive, full of mercy and good fruit, impartial and sincere. Peacemakers who sow in peace reap a harvest of righteousness. James 3, verses 17 and 18 is your verse of the day, which is brought to you by Horizon Storage Sheds. 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

0: Cock. I hope that you're having a great afternoon and just back at work, back in the swing of things after a long weekend. I'm pleased to be joined with Faith Adeyemi. You are the summer events host here at CHVN. You had a busy weekend. Where were you on Saturday and Sunday?
1: On Saturday, I got a chance to go out to Fort White Alive. It was chilly outside, but still a beautiful property. I was there for the free family fishing day. So the fishing fee was waived, and it was nice to see just families and friends come out and enjoy the day outside. And then on Sunday, I was at a Winnipeg for Jesus Outreach, and the team met in a community prayer room at 528 Sargent. And afterwards, I got a chance to actually go out with them and engage in some evangelism and just fulfilling the Great Commission of telling people about Jesus.
0: And what was that like? Yeah, just getting to be the hands and feet of Jesus, getting to go out on the street.
1: It was eye-opening for sure. It was a neighborhood I wasn't too familiar with, but my heart kind of broke a little bit seeing how many people that still need to hear about Jesus. And it encouraged me to just be more bold in my faith and talk to people about Jesus, because conversations do save lives and change lives. So conversations about Jesus definitely change lives for eternity.
0: And maybe somebody here is listening to this right now and they're like, hey, I have something coming up this summer. I want Faith to be there. I want the CHVN Summer Cruiser to be there. How can they get a hold of you?
1: For sure. 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
0: Yeah, you're going to have a packed summer. We're going to hear about where you're going to be next week. That's on the way in a few minutes. But if you have an event coming out, don't hesitate to reach out to Faith, dj@chvnradio.com.
2: Someone has observed that after thousands of years of struggling, we have advanced to the point where we have locks and bolts and alarm systems to guard us and our property while we sleep, whereas the natives in the jungle sleep in open-air huts with no doors at all. Sometimes defining progress can be tricky. Is it progress when we are so busy that we don't have time for God in the morning or time to read our children a story at night? It's a good exercise to stop and examine our lives and ask, am I making progress in the things that really matter? 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
0: Looks like we're in for a cloudy day today with 30% chance of showers this afternoon. Wind north gusting to 40 with a high of 9 degrees. Tonight looks like it's going to be clearing up with a low of 0. Tomorrow, sunny, but becoming a mix of sun and cloud near noon with a high of 17. And on Thursday, cloudy with 60% chance of showers and a high of 19. A look at your current temperatures and 7-day forecast is available on the Janie King weather page at chvnradio.com or on the CHVN Radio app.
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0: That's Toby Mac with See the Light on CHVN 95.1 FM. Hey, man, Shla Peacock. Well, a few minutes ago, we were hearing from Faith Adeyemi, who is the CHVN Summer Events host here. She's going to be with us all summer, going to events all around the region. So if you have anything that you're planning, make sure to reach out to her at dj@chvnradio.com. And, you know, she was busy last weekend. It doesn't slow down. Faith, where are you going to be on Saturday?
1: I'm going to be joining CHVN for the Faith Night happening at Blue Cross Park. Throughout the evening, I will be walking around with Halo the Hound. So if you see us, make sure to stop us and say hi and even get a picture.
0: There you go. You can get a high five from Halo the Hound. Who doesn't want that, right?
1: I want a high five from Halo the Hound. I think Halo is fantastic.
0: Yeah, so make sure you say hi to Halo and Faith. If you haven't got your tickets for Faith Night with the Winnipeg Gold Eyes, the game is at 6 o'clock. You want to make sure you get there a little bit early because at 5:15, there's going to be some pregame testimonies from some of the players and the chaplain. And we have a few tickets left to give away. So this is your chance to win a VIP package. So what does that mean? That means 4 home plate tickets, 4 Gold Eyes caps, and a $50 Gold Eyes gift card. We're giving away those tickets right now. Give me a call on the Shine Dental Talk and Text line 1-877-951-CHVN.
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7: Looks like we're in for a cloudy day today with 30% chance of showers this afternoon. Wind north gusting to 40 with a high of 9 degrees. Tonight looks like it's going to be clearing up with a low of 0. Tomorrow, sunny, but becoming a mix of sun and cloud near noon with a high of 17. And on Thursday, cloudy with 60% chance of showers and a high of 19. A look at your current temperatures and 7-day forecast is available on the Janie King weather page at chvnradio.com or on the CHVN radio app.
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1: Oh, how God wants us to worship Him. Why does God want us to worship Him? Why does God want us to do this? Does our worship enrich God? I mean, if you give God your money, God is no richer. If you give God your strength, God is no stronger. If you give God your knowledge, God doesn't learn anything. 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But yet God wants us to love Him and worship Him because He is love. And love wants to give, and love wants to receive. 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If you worship idols, you become like idols. The man molds the idol, and then the idol molds the man. If we worship the Lord Jesus, we become like the Lord Jesus.
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1: It's 6 degrees in downtown Winnipeg. Your full weather details coming to you in a few minutes. Good afternoon. I'm Leanna Peters. A Winnipeg mother and her 17-year-old son remain in hospital in Spain for more than 40 days after he was admitted with a lung infection. The student fell ill during a grade 12 Ignatian Camino trip with St. Paul's High School. His mother says he has only been cleared to travel by air ambulance, leaving few options to get home. The family says that they are working with the Canadian embassy as they wait for a safe return plan. Organizers with kids fishing for a cure are urgently looking for volunteer boat operators ahead of its year's annual fishing derby for families affected by pediatric cancer. The event takes place June 13th at Selkirk Park and gives children battling cancer and their families a chance to spend a fun day fishing and making memories together. Organizer Sarah Herbout says the day is designed to let kids simply be kids.
2: The day includes pancake breakfast. Then the children and the families go out with boat operators and they go fishing on the Red River. And then once they're done that, they come back and we have a lunch. And there's prizes and trophies and a silent auction and music. And it's just a really fun day.
1: The nonprofit event has been volunteer run since it began in 1996. Anyone interested in helping, especially as a boat operator, can contact Kids Fishing for a Cure through its Facebook page. Diamond Athletic is teaming up with Peer Connections Manitoba to support families on their mental wellness journey. The campaign runs through May and June Mental Health Awareness Month and Men's Mental Health Awareness Month. Peer Connections offers free and confidential peer support groups in Winnipeg for individuals and families dealing with mental health challenges. The Director of Development says the goal is to help caregivers take care of themselves too. Diamond Athletic is matching donations up to $5,000 for the Family Peer Support Program around Mother's Day and Father's Day. The company says supporting mental wellness is part of building a healthier community. And more than 695 people made decisions to follow Jesus during a weekend outreach led by Will Graham in South Korea. The event brought together over 260 churches and drew a crowd of more than 21,000 people to the Ujungbu Sports Complex. Earlier this month, Graham also held a two-day event in Japan where more than 180 people responded to the gospel message. Will Graham is the son of Franklin Graham and grandson of Billy Graham. For all these story details and more, you can check them out on chvnradio.com or on the CHVN Radio app.
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3: Looks like we're in for a cloudy day today with 30% chance of showers this afternoon. Wind north gusting to 40 with a high of 9 degrees. Tonight looks like it's going to be clearing up with a low of 0. Tomorrow, sunny, but becoming a mix of sun and cloud near noon with a high of 17. And on Thursday, cloudy with 60% chance of showers and a high of 19. A look at your current temperatures and 7-day forecast is available on the Jenny King weather page at chvnradio.com or on the CHVN Radio app.
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0: 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Hey, man, Shalip Peacock. Let's open up the Bible and look at today's verse of the day. It's James 3, verses 17 and 18. But the wisdom that comes from heaven is, first of all, pure, then peace-loving, considerate, submissive, full of mercy and good fruit, impartial and sincere. Peacemakers who sow in peace reap a harvest of righteousness. James 3, verses 17 and 18 is your verse of the day, which is brought to you by Horizon Storage Sheds. 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
0: Looks like we're in for a cloudy day today with 30% chance of showers this afternoon. Wind north gusting to 40 with a high of 9 degrees. Tonight looks like it's going to be clearing up with a low of 0. Tomorrow, sunny, but becoming a mix of sun and cloud near noon with a high of 17. And on Thursday, cloudy with 60% chance of showers and a high of 19. A look at your current temperatures and 7-day forecast is available on the Jenny King weather page at chvnradio.com or on the CHVN Radio app.
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0: 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That's Micah Tyler, new today. Hey, Manchela Peacock. Well, we are so excited because Faith Night with the Winnipeg Gold Eyes is coming up this weekend. It's on Saturday. The game starts at 6 o'clock, but you want to make sure you get there a little bit early because at 5:15, there's going to be some of the players and the chaplain sharing a little bit about their testimonies, a little bit about their faith and how that looks in their life. So that's at 5:15 in the right field picnic park. So you want to make sure you get there a little bit early so you don't miss that. But if you don't have your tickets yet, we do have a few final tickets left to give away, and we're giving them away so you could win them. Text the word Gold Eyes to the Shine Dental Talking text line right now. We're giving away packs of three tickets, and they could be yours. Text the word Gold Eyes to the Shine Dental Talking text line 1-877-951-CHVN.
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0: That's CC Winans, Believe For It on CHVN 95.1 FM. Hey, man, Shilla Peacock. I hope you're having a great day. Faith Night with the Winnipeg Gold Eyes is coming up this weekend on Saturday. We are so excited. We have some tickets to give away. We've had 100 tickets to give away. We've been choosing winners each day leading up to the game. So let's see who the latest winner is.
1: Hello.
0: Hi there. This is Angela Peacock from CHVN. May I speak to Caitlin, please?
1: This is her.
0: Hi, Caitlin. How are you doing today?
1: I'm doing great. How are you?
0: I'm doing well, thank you. And I hope I have some good news for you today.
1: Oh, yeah?
0: So I saw that you entered for some tickets for Faith Night with the Gold Eyes?
1: I did, yes.
0: So you got 3 tickets coming your way.
1: Oh, awesome. That's so cool.
0: Have you guys got to go to a Gold Eyes game before?
1: A long time ago.
0: Okay.
1: Yeah.
0: So it's time that you go back, right?
1: Yeah.
0: There we go.
1: It's been a while.
0: So congrats, Caitlin. You get to join us for Faith Night on Saturday. And if you have tickets, we are so excited for you to join us as well. The game starts at 6 o'clock on May 23rd, but make sure you get there a little bit early, 5:15, because that's where you're going to have a chance to hear from some of the Gold Eyes players and Chaplin sharing a little bit about their faith. That's going to be in the Right Field Picnic Park. 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We're so excited for Faith Night with the Gold Eyes. And we'll see you on Saturday.
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0: Looks like we're in for a cloudy day today with 30% chance of showers this afternoon. Wind north gusting to 40 with a high of 9 degrees. Tonight looks like it's going to be clearing up with a low of 0. Tomorrow, sunny, but becoming a mix of sun and cloud near noon with a high of 17. And on Thursday, cloudy with 60% chance of showers and a high of 19. A look at your current temperatures and 7-day forecast is available on the Janie King weather page at chvnradio.com or on the CHVN radio app.
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0: 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Hey, Manchela Peacock. I hope you're having a great day. 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So this is the My Best Adventure Contest. 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
1: It's 7 degrees in downtown Winnipeg. Your full weather details coming to you in a few minutes. Good afternoon. I'm Leanna Peters. Winnipeg is recognizing Paramedic Services Week, honoring more than 650 paramedics who respond to emergency and community calls across the city. The city says paramedics handle roughly 110,000 incidents each year, including 911 responses and community care. Officials say the week is an opportunity to acknowledge their work in high-pressure situations and their role in their healthcare system. A Winnipeg family is calling for help as their teen son remains hospitalized in Spain. Riley was admitted more than 40 days ago after contracting a serious lung infection while on a school trip. His mother says travel restrictions and medical requirements have left them stranded abroad. The family says they are working with the Canadian Embassy to find a safe way home. A Manitoba event supporting families affected by pediatric cancer is looking for more boat operators to help get kids out on the water this summer. Kids Fishing for a Cure returns to Selkirk Park on June 13th with a pancake breakfast, fishing derby, and activities for families. Organizer Sarah Herbout says many families return year after year for the special event.
2: It's such a fun day. We actually have families that have joined us for many years. And so it's almost like, you know, seeing family you haven't seen in a really long time.
1: Organizers say volunteers are critical to making the event happen. And people can also help with food service, setup, and other activities throughout the day. A longtime exhibit at the Manitoba Museum is coming down after persistent pest issues made maintenance impossible. The Delta Marsh and Rye Farm diorama, located in the Parklands Gallery, has been on display for almost 25 years after being completed in 2003. Museum officials say the pests pose risks not only to the artifacts inside the exhibit, but also to staff responsible for its upkeep. The museum says it plans to reuse as many materials as possible in a redesigned exhibit and hopes to preserve key elements, including a painted mural from the original display. The diorama was originally designed and built in the 1990s and drew visitors for nearly a quarter century. Will Graham continues his international gospel outreaches with a major event in South Korea. More than 21,000 people attended the May 17 crusade north of Seoul, with hundreds responding to an invitation to follow Christ. The event honored the legacy of Billy Graham, who first visited Korea during the Korean War and later preached to millions in Seoul in 1973. Organizers say the recent outreach could spark a new season of spiritual renewal in Korea. For all these story details and more, you can check them out on chvnradio.com or on the CHVN Radio app.
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3: Tonight looks like it's going to be clearing up with a low of zero. Tomorrow, sunny, but becoming a mix of sun and cloud near noon with a high of 17. And on Thursday, cloudy with 60% chance of showers and a high of 19. A look at your current temperatures and 7-day forecast is available on the Janie King weather page at CHVNradio.com or on the CHVN Radio app.
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0: That's Kane, a friend in Jesus on CHVN 95.1 FM. Hey, man, Sheila Peacock. 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
2: There are no new updates in traffic at the moment, but one to be aware of coming up on Thursday. The eastbound median and westbound median lanes of Portage Avenue from Vaughan Street to Memorial Boulevard will be closed for electrical work starting Thursday, May 21st until Friday, May 22nd. As a heads up as you plan for the upcoming days. Let me know what you're seeing on the roads. 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I'm Leanna Peters.
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0: 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Hey, Mitch LePeacock. Today's verse of the day is James 3, verses 17 and 18. But the wisdom that comes from heaven is, first of all, pure, then peace-loving, considerate, submissive, full of mercy and good fruit, impartial and sincere. 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
2: We have two new updates in traffic. There is a collision on Lajimodia and Dugald blocking the northbound curb lane. There's significant delays for the northbound traffic. Another update is there's a stalled vehicle on Jubilee and Osborne blocking the eastbound curb lane. Let me know what else you're seeing on the drive. Give me a text or call on the Shine Dental Talk and Text line at 1-877-951-CHVN. I'm Leanna Peters.
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0: but becoming a mix of sun and cloud near noon with a high of 17. And on Thursday, cloudy with 60% chance of showers and a high of 19. A look at your current temperatures and 7-day forecast is available on the Janie King weather page at chvnradio.com or on the CHVN radio app.
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0: 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Hamie and Sheila Peacock, will you have the chance to win the ultimate party for your classroom? Because we have teamed up with Domino's Pizza to treat one kindergarten to grade 5 classroom every month with a pizza party that they won't forget. 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
2: We have two new updates in traffic. There is a collision on Lagimodier and Dugald blocking the northbound curb lane. There's significant delays for the northbound traffic. Another update is there's a stalled vehicle on Jubilee and Osborne blocking the eastbound curb lane. Let me know what else you're seeing on the drive. Give me a text or call on the Shine Dental Talk and Text line at 1-877-951-CHVN. I'm Leanna Peters.
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0: Tonight looks like it's going to be clearing up with a low of 0. Tomorrow, sunny, but becoming a mix of sun and cloud near noon with a high of 17. And on Thursday, cloudy with 60% chance of showers and a high of 19. A look at your current temperatures and 7-day forecast is available on the Janie King weather page at chvnradio.com or on the CHVN radio app.
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0: That's Jody Leslie at Give God the Glory on CHVN 95.1 FM. Hamie and Shilla Peacock. 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That is Faith Night with the Winnipeg Gold Eyes. 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
2: The collision we were dealing with on Lagimodier and Dugald has now been removed from the roadway and all northbound lanes are clear. However, we're still dealing with a stalled vehicle on Jubilee and Osborne, blocking up the eastbound curb lane. Let me know what you're seeing on the roads. Give me a text or call on the Shine Dental Talk and Text line at 1-877-951-CHVN. I'm Leanna Peters.
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1: It's 7 degrees in downtown Winnipeg. Your full weather details coming to you in a few minutes. Good afternoon. I'm Leanna Peters. Winnipeg is recognizing Paramedic Services Week, honoring more than 650 paramedics who respond to emergency and community calls across the city. The city says paramedics handle roughly 110,000 incidents each year, including 911 responses and community care. Officials say the week is an opportunity to acknowledge their work in high-pressure situations and their role in their healthcare system. A Winnipeg family is calling for help as their teen son remains hospitalized in Spain. Riley was admitted more than 40 days ago after contracting a serious lung infection while on a school trip. His mother says travel restrictions and medical requirements have left them stranded abroad. The family says they are working with the Canadian Embassy to find a safe way home. A Manitoba event supporting families affected by pediatric cancer is looking for more boat operators to help get kids out on the water this summer. Kids Fishing for a Cure returns to Selkirk Park on June 13th with a pancake breakfast, fishing derby, and activities for families. Organizer Sarah Herbout says many families return year after year for the special event.
2: It's such a fun day. We actually have families that have joined us for many years. And so it's almost like, you know, seeing family you haven't seen in a really long time.
1: Organizers say volunteers are critical to making the event happen. And people can also help with food service, setup, and other activities throughout the day. A longtime exhibit at the Manitoba Museum is coming down after persistent pest issues made maintenance impossible. The Delta Marsh and Rye Farm diorama, located in the Parklands Gallery, has been on display for almost 25 years after being completed in 2003. Museum officials say the pests pose risks not only to the artifacts inside the exhibit, but also to staff responsible for its upkeep. The museum says it plans to reuse as many materials as possible in a redesigned exhibit and hopes to preserve key elements, including a painted mural from the original display. The diorama was originally designed and built in the 1990s and drew visitors for nearly a quarter century. Will Graham continues his international gospel outreaches with a major event in South Korea. More than 21,000 people attended the May 17 crusade north of Seoul, with hundreds responding to an invitation to follow Christ. The event honored the legacy of Billy Graham, who first visited Korea during the Korean War and later preached to millions in Seoul in 1973. Organizers say the recent outreach could spark a new season of spiritual renewal in Korea. For all these story details and more, you can check them out on chvnradio.com or on the CHVN Radio app.
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3: Tonight looks like it's going to be clearing up with a low of zero. Tomorrow, sunny, but becoming a mix of sun and cloud near noon with a high of 17. And on Thursday, cloudy with 60% chance of showers and a high of 19. A look at your current temperatures and 7-day forecast is available on the Janie King weather page at chvnradio.com or on the CHVN Radio app.
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0: That's Jamie McDonald with Desperate on CHVN 95.1 FM. Hey, Mitch LePeacock. Let's open up the Bible and look at today's verse of the day. It comes out of James 3, verses 17 and 18. But the wisdom that comes from heaven is, first of all, pure, then peace-loving, considerate, submissive, full of mercy and good fruit, impartial and sincere. Peacemakers who sow in peace reap a harvest of righteousness. James 3, verses 17 and 18 is your verse of the day, which is brought to you by Horizon Storage Sheds. 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
2: We have a new update in traffic. There's a stalled vehicle on Brookside and Inkster. The southbound second left turn lane is blocked. Let me know what else you're seeing on the roads. Give us a text or call on the Shine Dental Talk and Text line at 1-877-951-CHVN. 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

0: That's Corey Luke back from you on CHVN 95.1 FM. Hey, Angela Peacock. I hope that you're having a great day. Faith Night with the Winnipeg Gold Eyes is coming up this weekend. We are so excited to be gathering as a CHVN family, and we have a few final tickets to give away. We had 100 to start, and we have just a few left. So let's see who is on the phone lines to get some tickets.
1: Hello.
0: Hi, Christine. How are you doing today?
1: Good. How are you?
0: I'm doing well, thank you. And I hope I have some good news to give you today.
1: I hope so.
0: All right. So I saw that you entered four tickets for Faith Night with the Winnipeg Gold Eyes.
1: I did.
0: And you got four tickets coming your way.
1: Woohoo! Awesome.
0: There you go. Have you got to go to a Gold Eyes game before?
1: I have. Love them. They're fun.
0: They are fun. And we're excited for you to join us on Saturday. So if you have tickets for Faith Night with the Gold Eyes, make sure you get there a little bit early. 5:15, there is going to be some of the Gold Eyes players in the Chaplain sharing a little bit about their faith. That's going to be in the right field picnic park. The game starts at 6. It's going to be a ton of fun. 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
3: No new updates in traffic. We're still dealing with that stalled vehicle at Brookside and Inkster. The southbound second left turn lane is blocked. Let me know what you're seeing on your drive home. Give us a text or call on the Shine Dental Talk and Text line at 1-877-951-CHVN. I'm Leanna Peters.
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2: Tonight looks like it's going to be clearing up with a low of 0. Tomorrow, sunny, but becoming a mix of sun and cloud near noon with a high of 17. And on Thursday, cloudy with 60% chance of showers and a high of 19. A look at your current temperatures and 7-day forecast is available on the Janie King weather page at chvnradio.com or on the CHVN Radio app.
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0: 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Hamie and Shilla Peacock, Fake Night with the Winnipeg Gold Eyes is coming up this weekend. We are so excited to be joined with the CHVN family. 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So let's see who one of the final winners is.
1: Hello.
0: Hi there, this is Angela Peacock from CHVN. May I speak to Caitlin, please?
1: This is her.
0: Hey, Caitlin, how are you doing today?
1: I'm doing great. How are you?
0: I'm doing well, thank you. And I hope I have some good news for you today.
1: Oh, yeah?
0: So I saw that you entered for some tickets for Faith Night with the Gold Eyes?
1: I did, yes.
0: So you got 3 tickets coming your way.
1: Oh, awesome. That's so cool.
0: Have you guys got to go to a Gold Eyes game before?
1: A long time ago.
0: Okay.
1: Yeah.
0: So it's time that you go back, right?
1: Yeah.
0: There we go.
1: It's been a while.
0: And we are so excited for Caitlin to join us as well as everyone else who has won tickets or one who's purchased tickets. So make sure you get there early at 5:15. And if you head to the Wright Field Picnic Park, you're going to have to hear from some of the Gold Eyes players and the chaplain share a little bit about their faith. And then the game starts at 6:00. 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

0: That's Big Daddy Weave, the only name on CHVN 95.1 FM. Hey, Mitch the Peacock. Today's verse of the day comes out of James 3, verses 17 and 18. It says, but the wisdom that comes from heaven is, first of all, pure, then peace-loving, considerate, submissive, full of mercy and good fruit, impartial and sincere. 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
2: I hope you're enjoying the drive home or whatever you're up to right now. Two alerts in traffic. We're still dealing with the stalled vehicle on Jubilee and Osborne. It's blocking the eastbound curb lane. And the other thing you should know about is there is a stalled vehicle on Brookside and Inkster, and the southbound second left turn lane is blocked. Let me know what else you're seeing on your drive. Give me a text or call on the Shine Dental Talk and Text line at 1-877-951-CHVN. 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
0: Tonight looks like it's going to be clearing up with a low of 0. Tomorrow, sunny, but becoming a mix of sun and cloud near noon with a high of 17. And on Thursday, cloudy with 60% chance of showers and a high of 19. A look at your current temperatures and 7-day forecast is available on the Janie King weather page at chvnradio.com or on the CHVN Radio app.
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0: 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Hey, man, Shilla Peacock, and that's going to do it for me today. Thanks so much for spending your afternoon with me. I hope that you have a great rest of your evening. I'll talk to you again tomorrow.
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2: An update in traffic. The stalled vehicle on Brookside and Inkster has now been removed from the roadway and all southbound lanes are clear. We're still dealing with that stalled vehicle on Jubilee and Osborne, blocking the eastbound curb lane. Let me know what else you're seeing on the drive. Give us a text or a call on the Shine Dental Talk and Text line at 1-877-951-CHVN. I'm Leanna Peters.
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1: 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Hi, I'm Pete Smith. Jesus prays in John 17, verse 17, "Sanctify them by your truth. Your word is truth." The word sanctify means make them your holy, happy people, a people consecrated wholly to you, your representatives in this world. Mr. Morgan continues, "It's the word, the truth, that accomplishes this as we hear it, learn it, believe it, and heed it." Just as the lady had done in yesterday's story. All truth is God's truth, but the scripture is his revealed truth and provides the intellectual foundation for all the rest. It provides the historical, philosophical, theological, and psychological scaffolding within which all other facts become cohesive. It reveals the wisdom of God regarding everything from daily life to eternal life.
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2: 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I didn't want to look goofy or sound goofy or, you know, when I first started playing guitar, you know, started writing songs in college, you know, I hadn't really discovered my voice yet. So everything I sang was very, you know, almost like you're just reading lyrics. I think I would go back and throw all that out the window and just say, go for it. You know, don't be worried what you look like or what you sound like.
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1: Tonight looks like it's going to be clearing up with a low of 0. Tomorrow, sunny, but becoming a mix of sun and cloud near noon with a high of 17. And on Thursday, cloudy with 60% chance of showers and a high of 19. A look at your current temperatures and 7-day forecast is available on the Janie King weather page at chvnradio.com or on the CHVN Radio app.
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11: Tonight looks like it's going to be clearing up with a low of 0. Tomorrow, sunny, but becoming a mix of sun and cloud near noon with a high of 17. And on Thursday, cloudy with 60% chance of showers and a high of 19. A look at your current temperatures and 7-day forecast is available on the Janie King weather page at chvnradio.com or on the CHVN Radio app.
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